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I'm really going to enjoy this week's show, as it's nothing but trance. Those driving beats and bass lines. Ooh, nothing better. Next up is Marcel Woods with a very distinctive melody. This is Advanced. What a tune this is.

These tunes are so iconic. Marcel Woods with a superb advance. Love that. Next up is Chakra from the UK. It's Rick Simmons and Stephen Jones, the guys behind a number of famous artists, most notably the Space Brothers. This track is called Home. Get a load of this, only on In The Man Radio.

These tracks are so huge, you envisage a full brass orchestra in the studio when they're recording them. That tune has a glorious breakdown. It was Chakra and that was called Home. This next tune is by no means shadowed. It's Balearic Bill and Destination Sunshine. Bring on those strings, only on In Demand Radio Liverpool, your city, your sound.

and this is In Demand Radio. I hope you're enjoying the trance special with Bass Beats and Melody this week. What a belter that was. It was Balearic Bill and Destination Sunshine. You just envisioned being on a beach watching the sunrise with that one. Well, this next one is a perfect piece of trance music. Absolute top chord selection. It's DJ Kim and a track is called Jetlag.

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1: 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Please acknowledge

Really nice start and very uplifting. It was DJ Kim and Jetlag from 2001 on Waterworld, and later released on the powerhouse label Nucleus. This next track is up there with the most euphoric trance tracks ever made. The synth is absolutely top draw. It's the Thrill Seekers and Synesthesia. Well, the word synesthesia is very monumental. It's a phenomenon where you're using one sensory and it leads to another sensory randomly working alongside it. Like when you're listening to this track and you would see a bunch of different colours at the same time. Apparently around 5% of people experience this condition. Crazy that though, innit? Anyway, here's the track. And it's on one of my favourite trance labels, Neo. What a label that was. Keep it locked in Demand Radio.

as part of this Bass Beats and Melody Trance special with me, Phil Scope, on Indomat Radio. That last track I first heard on the weekend warm-up, which was a Judge Jules radio show back in the day. It's one of those tunes you just had to have on vinyl. The huge influence of a top radio show. The track is called A Journey by Citizen Kane. Talking of Judge Jules, it makes sense to go into the break on one of his bangers. He's teamed up with Paul Masterson here with Highgate, and the track is called I Can Hear Voices. Belt.

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Welcome back. I'm Phil Scope and this is Bass Beats and Melody. We are smack bang in the middle of a trance special here on In Demand Radio. You can't really have a trance special without including DJ Tiesto, the megastar producer from the Netherlands. This is his remix of Schiller and Das Glockenspiel. And because I'm doing my best to explain words in an educational show, Glockenspiel is a musical instrument consisting mostly of bells. There you go. We couldn't really move on without knowing that useful information. You're listening to In Demand Radio, and don't you dare change that dial.

Earthquaker. The Earthshaker. The Earthquaker. The Earthshaker. The Earthquaker. The Earthshaker. The Earthquaker.

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Trance is the flavour this week, and as trance music usually does, we are taking you on a journey. Before this was The Genius, who is Paul Masterson, and that was The Earthshaker. Spinning right now is The Monday and Tomorrow. Very unique, this track, and works really well, only on Indoman Radio.

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Next up is Flutlich, which translates to floodlight, and this is called Fall.

tell you what, these tunes are really hitting the spot. You can't beat a bit of trance from the golden generation, which is the late 90s and early noughties. This track is from 2001. It's Moontrap, which is a duo from Germany. And the track is called Follow the Sun, only on In Demand Radio.

I'm Phil Scope and this is In Demand Radio. It's that time in the show where we're at the very last track for Bass Beats and Melody this week. I really enjoyed the trance journey, non-stop synths and thumping bass lines. The last track is a bit of a remake of a trance classic. Well, I say a remake. This version was produced over 20 years ago. It's K-Series, which is Jonathan Langford, and it's his remake of Quake and A Day Will Come. Top vocals in this. Well, we have global superstar Armin van Buuren up next, so keep it locked for that. Well, I think it's time for me to sign out. Until next time, I'm Phil Scope, and you're listening to In Demand Radio.

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It's Simo with you here on In Demand Radio. It's the Brekkie Butler. It's Always Say It With, and Cocky's back. Cocky is here after 7 o'clock this morning. We'll have another round of Cocky's clips. Going to be doing that for you. You've got Gizza Clue Kid, day number 15. But first of all, for a Monday morning, how are you rating yourself? Come on, get in touch. Let me know. Are you struggling today? Are you having a bit of a struggle getting out of bed? Have you had a bit of a heavy weekend? Or have you been out there and absolutely smashed your weekend? You've been for a run, you've been outside, you've been in the gym, you've been for a swim, and you're ready to take on your Monday. How are you rating yourself? I'm coming in at a very strong 8.5 for a Monday morning. 8.5. How are you doing? How are we? How are you doing? Cocky's on the way. Let me know. Get in touch. And I might even play you a few decent tunes. You never know.

Love that. You know, just say it. Just say it. That's all you need to do. You think you're sat with somebody who looks like $1 million at the minute, unlike myself, then please just tell them. Just say it. Just say it. Love that. Absolutely brilliant. It's Simo with you here on In Demand Radio. It's the Brekkie Butler. It's always Say It With. Now, you probably like the likes of Say It With. You hear us talking about so many different places here on In Demand. And I was talking to somebody the other day about just how important radio advertising is. You know, like even with the guys on from MIS last week, they came in on the quiz last week. They won, but we'll leave that bit there. And it was like, oh, MIS, oh, MIS, they have your kid. And like everybody sings it. The sweets at the Sandon. You know, everybody like associates it with In Demand because you're listening all the time. You're not even having to go on your Instagram to go, oh, let's have a look at that. You're driving the kids on the school run. You will hear your business. And the great thing is, it is going in local people's ears. And that's what's the most important thing. It's literally people who are in the area who are going to be using you. And if you think to yourself, that might be like just too expensive for me, give us a shout. Honestly, someone gave me a call the other day, said, oh God, I don't know if it's out of my budget. They're sponsoring the Guilty Pleasure. That's how simple it is. Honestly, morning to Cheryl, by the way, going to be joining us on the show very, very soon. But yeah, dead simple. sales@indemandradio.com. 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Give them a little email. You never know. There's a 50-50 chance you could end up speaking to me, but that's not always a good thing. So luckily, in your case, you might get Hayley. 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Simo Stat on the way after this. What a tune.

0: say something. Just anything I'll do, just say something. That's like me, I can't sit in silence. You know when you get those really awkward silences in the room and you go, oh, I don't know what to say, it's just embarrassing. But yeah, say something. Sunny Federa, Becky Hill, what a collab that is. It's Simo with you here on the Brekkie Butler. It's always Say It With. And it's time now for the Simo stat. 10% of UK males have lied to get out of doing this. 10% of UK males have lied to get out of doing this. But what could it be? I'll give you the answer in a couple of minutes from now.
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Jah. Keep on calling.

I did this with Lee the other day. I had a great time. We were just doing big Sean Paul impressions for ages. And breathe, yeah. Doesn't sound quite as good without Lee's manly vocals on it, because he's almost as manly as me. Semi with you here through until 7, then after 7 o'clock, Steve Cocky will be here. He's got another round of Cocky's Clips just after 8. And also, a Morning Glory anthem, and we'll even in charge of the Guilty Pleasure. There's the whole Coxter show, isn't it? He will be here after 7 o'clock this morning. Might even buy some coffees again, you never know. We keep getting told off for all the coffees in the bin, so we need to pack it in, really. Also, it is time to give you the answer to the Simo stat. 10% of UK males have lied to get out of doing this. Jeff been in touch and he said, is it to get out of doing the dishes? Good shout, but it's not that. Also, hi to Demi as well. She said, is it lie to get out of picking the kids up from school? No, that's not the answer. Actually, a couple of people getting it right. Morning to Ange. Well done to you. Also, hi to Jonesy. Also getting it right. And I don't know if I should really say this because I think it's against the law if you tell lies, but there you go. They've lied to get out doing jury service.

0: I was going to say about the last day of summer, but I'll be honest, it looks like it might perk up again this week. It's going to be warm today. I think a couple of showers, but tomorrow looks all right. I'm at that kind of wavering spot, you know, where you don't know whether to put your heating on or not. I'm a bit like, oh, what am I going to do now? Does the heating go on, doesn't it? And then I'm probably going to have to come to it at some point this week. It's so cold of a morning when you're getting up at 5 o'clock. It's time now for the Battle of the Decades. And what a choice from Kathy D. Wow. It's all with in-demand events. This is a tune from your favourite decade. If you're not awake on your Monday morning, this, my friends, is going to bounce you out of that bed.
1: Battle of the Decades on the Brekkie Butler with in-demand events.
2: I

0: on the way just a couple of minutes from now. Well, I say a couple of minutes. You know what he's like? He'll just roll in like at 7:10, like a second before the mic's about to go on. Morning. Okay. Oh, just take me on to histamine. Here I am. Oh, that's cocky. That's my impression of cocky. Have to get yourself the sack in one easy little step. No, Cocky's going to be here in just a couple of minutes from now. He's got a brand new Morning Glory for you. He has also got another round of Cocky's clips and lots of laughs along the way.
1: The Brekkie Butler with Say It With. 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
1: In

0: Liverpool
1: and the Northwest.
2: This is
1: the Brekkie Butler.
2: Are you ready?
3: Morning, mate.
4: Morning, how are you?
3: Morning, mate. How are you?
4: I'm good, thank you very much. How's it back round to Monday again?
5: It's ridiculous, isn't it? Can I also tell you?
4: What? What have you done? You've broke something already.
5: No. I feel like I've been hit by a bus.
4: I don't. I just tell you something, watching
5: it. Me walking.
4: The only thing that's moving is your mouth.
3: Oh, mate. So played footy on Saturday for the first time in since the summer. So I played at my brother's charity match the night in the summer and I played at the Hill Dickinson.
4: Yeah.
3: But in that period, I'd just got back playing. So I'd been back playing for 4 to 5, 6 weeks maybe.
4: And then you had
3: like
4: your back, didn't you?
3: Yeah,
4: I'd started
3: getting myself quite fit. Obviously, I've lost loads of weight, but I had started to get quite fit, but then not played again since. So that must have been that game at Goodison, Hill Dickinson, I think, was right at the end of May.
4: Yeah, it was because that was my.
3: So that's it. I haven't played since then.
4: Oh my
3: God. So I played Saturday, made me come back Saturday, all thinking I'm all Billy Big Town, didn't I? You know, like a bit lighter and all that. Oh my God, there's not a part of me that doesn't hurt. I was like, what the? I literally feel like I've been run over and then reversed back over.
4: To be fair.
3: Oh my God. And I'm worse today than I was yesterday.
4: Oh, it's going to get worse as the day goes on, isn't it?
3: Mate.
4: Oh my God.
3: Okay, it's finished. This all getting old laugh is
4: it's no good.
3: Well, you know all about it.
4: Well, obviously, I'm way older than you.
3: How was your weekend, mate?
4: It was very busy, but it was nice busy. I was working for a lovely charity called Love Jasmine on Friday night at the Isle of Gladstone. Scott and I hosted Clare House Strictly at the Titanic on Saturday.
3: Either of you do any dancing?
4: No, I was trying to get Scott to do it desperately.
3: He doesn't look like a dancer, Scott.
4: No,
3: does he?
4: He's not at all. But they had this raffle where you could get somebody to dance with a pro, and he literally said to me, I was desperate to enter him. And he was like, seriously, if you do it, that's us finished. And I was like, oh God, he got really serious over it.
3: Yeah, he doesn't strike me as a dancing type.
4: No, he didn't even dance at the end, the boring thing.
3: He's a bit stiff, isn't he?
4: Well, I don't know about that. And then I went to see the fireworks last night. Oh, look at you. Oh, I wish we could get this off the camera. He's literally just tried to stand up and clutched his back.
3: Oh
4: you old man.
3: Oh, it's bad. I actually feel like a complete loser.
4: And look at you. You can't even move your neck. Look at you.
3: Oh, my God.
4: Doesn't bode well for your morning glory this morning, this day.
3: Nah, I'll be all right. I'll make a quick recovery. Okay. I'll get some deep heat. We'll be fine. Monday the 28th of September. Highs, by the way, of 17 degrees. Today, sunny but cloudy.
4: Yeah, no rain today.
3: Have you seen the forecast this week?
4: I know, it's madness, isn't it? And yet it was so cold this morning.
3: Right, they're saying it's going to be like 22 degrees and stuff this week, like a proper Indian summer. We're going to have like absolutely glorious. What's that about?
4: I have no idea.
3: I'm not complaining.
4: No, it's great. It's really good.
3: Bring it on. As much nice weather as possible. I love it, but it's mad, isn't it?
4: It is crazy when you think.
3: Yesterday, right.
4: Oh, the rain.
3: But yesterday, I talk about four seasons in one day. I've been out, I've been doing kids' footy and stuff. And then I came back in the afternoon. Done a Sunday dinner yesterday.
4: Hey, look at you.
3: My first one in a while. Wow. I used to do a Sunday dinner quite regularly. I've not done one. I don't think I've done one since Christmas.
4: Oh my God.
3: It's been that manic. But I've done a full Sunday dinner. The nan and granddad round, all that.
4: Yeah.
3: And but I went from yesterday morning doing a kids' footy, freezing, soaking wet, wind, like howling winds, rain. I was like sideways wind blowing me blolly inside out. To like stripping off, coming back in, like yesterday afternoon, the sun was out, it was cracking the flags, it was coming through all the windows. It was like being in a greenhouse, it was red hot. I was like, what's going on here?
4: It's crazy, isn't it?
3: It's good. I'm never going to complain about the good weather.
4: No. It's very cold today.
3: Highs of 17 degrees, sunny but cloudy today. And we're going to be getting loads of good weather this week, which is all
4: excellent
3: good.
4: Excellent news.
3: What have we got coming up in the show today, Claire?
4: Well, we've got Your Morning Glory next.
3: We have.
4: You've got Kids a Clue Kid, day number 14.
3: Did he get us an extra clue?
4: Yes, there's an extra clue in
3: excellent.
4: There.
3: Excellent.
4: Yeah, extra clue in there. And then you've got your cocky slips later.
3: And we will also be looking for a Morning Glory this morning, won't we? Mm-hmm. Hang tight, I'm going to play this from Sound Design, which is an absolute tune, and then I'm going to hit you up with the Morning Glory.

0: I disagree with Stella Lefty. You know, and she's, I like it when you're nice to me. I hate it when you're nice to me. It makes me really uncomfortable.
1: When I'm nice to you.
0: Yeah,
1: I'm always nice to you.
0: No, it's like when, you know, if you're not like insulting what I'm wearing or anything, it makes me go all, oh, you're being nice. What are you being weird for?
1: By the way.
0: What?
1: What? Since you mentioned it.
0: Yes, since I mentioned it.
1: What have you come as today?
0: I've got my little fluffy denim jacket on.
1: Wow.
0: It's cold this morning.
1: There was rumours that Bewitch were looking for another member.
0: No, you see, I take that as a compliment now.
1: Wow.
0: Say you will, say you won't.
1: Right.
0: Let's move on. Right.
1: Here we go. Right. So, this morning's Morning Glory.
0: Right.
1: Okay. It's all brought to you by...
0: It's brought to you by In Demand Events.
1: It's all brought to you by the amazing In Demand Events.
0: Hey, and guess what? Just dead quick, you've got 2 days. They've got this amazing offer on at the minute, right? That they're going to upgrade the package that you book by £250, but you can only get it till the end of September.
1: So basically, In Demand Events is a sister company to In Demand Radio, okay? So you can book all the In Demand DJs, any one of them you like, if you want, if you're having a wedding, you're having a party, whatever it is you're doing, they can supply you one of the In Demand Radio DJs, or not, you can have a real DJ as well. If you want,
0: you can have a proper one.
1: You can have a proper DJ as well. You can have a party DJ. You can have a dance music DJ. You can have a specialist DJ. You can have whatever you want. You can also, they can supply all your bands, your artists, your acts,
0: saxophonists, everything
1: sax
0: like that.
1: Sax players, bongo players,
0: dance floors.
1: If you want a tribute band, if you want a proper, real, proper celebrity act, all that, they can do that for you as well. Whatever you want. Any type of budget, right the way through from a couple hundred quid up to whatever you want to spend. Literally, the world is your oyster, Claire.
0: Yeah, of course it is. But it's all those, do you know what I always like to say? It's all those little fiddly things that you can't be bothered doing. You know, if you think to yourself, oh, do you know what? I'd love like a confetti cannon when we walk in.
1: Or a sweet cart. Yeah, or a postbox to put my stuff in or whatever.
0: Or seat covers or dance. Or those big letters, you know, the LED where big letters.
1: Yeah, yeah.
0: And it's such a faff ringing around doing it all yourself, isn't it?
1: Yeah.
0: So if you've got your event booked or, you know, thinking about it, do it in the next couple of days though, because you don't want to miss out on this.
1: Yeah, just drop them a little email, info@indemand.events.
0: Or you can find them on Instagram.
1: Or you can find them on Instagram and stuff as well, yeah. Loads of great deals on, loads of free offers on, you get loads of incentives, so if you buy this, you get something free.
0: Yeah.
1: Or like, they'll throw a sweet cart in for you for free or a postbox or whatever.
0: Just sweet talk Shauna into something,
1: absolutely.
0: She'll sort it for
1: you. So that is the way forward for you if you were looking for a private party, and they are the proud sponsors of this morning's Morning Glory Anthem.
0: What we're looking at today.
1: So, you ready?
0: Go on.
1: So today, something a little bit different.
0: Mm-hmm.
1: I've gone for a mashup of a old school, epic, spine-tingling trance anthem.
0: Mm-hmm.
1: The vocal from that versus huge killer beats and riffs of a massive, big EDM anthem at the same time. So in that Swedish House Mafia era as well.
0: Ooh.
1: Two coming together as one into this morning's Morning Glory Anthem. And Claire...
0: Oh.
1: You're going to love a little bit of this.
0: Oh, go on.
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0: got a snooze button pusher just like me, Claire. That is how you get yourself out of bed.
1: Wow. I'll tell you up, what. Oh my God, my eyes have popped out my head.
0: Silence versus Tommy Thrash's Reload. Absolutely big tune. And it is this morning's glory. This
1: morning's glory morning.
0: It's this morning's morning glory. Brought to you by In Demand Events. And this morning's is a banger.
1: It was a belter, that one, wasn't it? Davey was all over that.
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0: Let's do a little bit of this from Anton Power.

0: 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We're proud of what we do. We're proud of where we do it. Check us out at dthughes.co.uk.
1: You're rubbish. You're rubbish, you.
2: I tell you what. While I'm doing the travel, do you want to put the kids a clue stuff
1: in? Yeah, I tell you what, though. How come you're just there? You've got a job to do. You're sitting there.
2: I know, I was just chatting to you. I did forget, actually.
1: Just gabbing your head off at me.
2: I'm just talking to you.
1: Any chance of doing some traffic updates for us?
2: Yeah, go on. You put that in while I'm talking about this, okay?
1: I'm going to
2: try. Oh, dear. There might be a lot of extra traffic around town, actually, because, of course, the Labour Party conference is going to be on at the Liverpool Experience campus. So you might find things are a little bit heavy through town. For Zachley Road, that's busy as well, near to Willowdale Road. That's not looking great at all. Also, Parkview in Tew Brook as well. Temporary traffic lights there. Again, they might cause you some problems, so do just watch out for that. As you are heading over onto the public...
1: You're okay?
2: I'm trying to red dot that for you because you'll forget. I was trying to do that at the same time. I've done it now because I thought he'll forget and do that now. Anyway, looking all right on public transport. We're doing well this morning. That's all for me for now. Let's do Giz a Clue.
1: You sure?
2: Yeah, go on. Do it now.
1: I'm trying.
0: Traffic Update, brought to you by DT Hughes Group.
1: We never mentioned the car crash that was this morning,
2: Stu,
1: did we?
2: Oh, my God, the rubbish.
0: Now it's time for Giz a Clue Kid with Lions Holiday Parks, North Wales.
1: I've said it before and I'll say it again.
2: Win awards.
1: How have we not won awards?
2: I just think we could. I think it's a travesty.
1: I think it's a scandal. I think it's rigged and it's a scandal.
2: Yeah.
1: How have we not won awards? I mean, this has got to be the... Imagine getting this on Radio 1.
2: Oh, my God,
1: you don't get this sort of service.
2: And it's so slick as well.
1: This is the most slickest professional operation exists.
2: Exactly.
1: And I demand an award for the world's worst breakfast show. Well done, Claire. It's all your fault.
2: Yes, everything's my fault. Here
1: right, give us a clue, kid. What day are we on?
2: We're on day number 14.
1: 14. And we've now got two clues, correct?
2: Can we have? They're both there now for you.
1: Okay, so here is clue number one.
3: This is my favourite game to play with Grandad.
1: My favourite game to play with Grandad, correct?
2: Correct.
1: Clue number two.
3: We play this in Nanny's back garden.
1: Ooh. And we play this in Nanny's back
2: garden.
1: Now,
2: he gave a clue the other day, which really isn't a help whatsoever, but he said Nanny is Lee's mum. So it was a game that he played when he was younger.
1: Right.
2: Which he
1: just
2: now,
1: to throw a curveball.
2: Yeah, right. But now he doesn't know whether the game was something that only he played and it wasn't a thing.
1: You are messing.
2: I'm not messing.
1: Are you messing?
2: I'm not messing.
1: Is that it? I'm not expecting the phone lines to light up here this morning. Is he joking?
2: Sat looking up the other day. Going,
1: so it could just be a fictional made up game that no other person's ever played.
2: He's convinced people in Hyde not know what it was.
1: God. He is an absolute beaut. But like, if you're listening, you are a beaut. What sort of clue is that? It might be a game that other people might, but it might just been one that just my ma made up with me and no one else has ever heard of.
2: Well, he said you're from
1: good
2: Hyten,
1: luck with
2: you'll
1: that.
2: We know what it is. So if you live in Hyten, you've
1: got
2: a chance.
1: Oh my God.
2: I mean, I can tell you what it isn't.
1: Go ahead.
2: It's not hide and seek. It's not making dens.
1: No, because hide and seek would be a game that everybody would
2: seek. It's not making dens.
1: No, because hide and seek would be a game that everybody would know. That would make it way too easy.

0: That's a different show. Oh, you've got one of his t-shirts as well.
1: Are these like all nice clean look. Ones or used?
0: The cap's used because that's on my desk.
1: But all the other stuff's new?
0: The other stuff's new, yeah. Okay. Yeah, the other stuff's new.
1: How do you, okay, how do you win, Claire? Well, you've got to be psychic for a start.
0: I'm from Heighton. I'm the same age as Lee.
1: You've got to be in your 50s. You've got to be a psychic from Heighton. That's the only way you can possibly win this. Yeah? So best of luck, everyone.
0: Oh, my God. 60030. Start your message with the word radio, or you can message us free through the app. If you are doing that, make sure you put your number on it so we can call you back and we'll pick somebody completely at random.
1: Yeah. May the force be with you.
0: Yeah. Brecky Butler with Say It With. 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

0: Plus a Clue Kid with Lions Holiday Parks North Wales.
1: It's Monday morning. It's In Demand Breakfast. It's Monday the 28th of September.
2: I know, can you believe that?
1: I was in early October already.
2: I know, it's crazy, isn't it?
1: Yeah, and we are in the middle of playing the most ridiculous Gizzard Clue Kid in the history of the world.
2: Can I just read out Jamie's text first? You know, what? We were talking about this game, Elise. He's just put, I was going to say, what's the time, Mr. Wolf? But then he reminded me how crazy the butler's brain is and the ridiculous extra clue that only he understands. I love that, Jamie.
1: Yes. We're going to introduce a new game on a Monday. It's called What Goes On in the Mind of the Butler.
2: Oh, God. We're on till 3 o'clock in the afternoon.
1: Oh,
2: you know what you need to do with that? You know, like when you're feeling all like aching and everything.
1: Yes, I do need what you're about to say.
2: You need to go to the Marion, don't you?
1: Yes.
2: Get yourself chilled out and get yourself there.
1: I need a full body rub because I am wounded.
2: Oh, get yourself in a serenity spa.
1: Do you know what I feel like today?
2: What?
1: I feel like Jack Reacher after he's just been through one of his big punch-ups.
2: You don't look like Jack Reacher, I can assure you with that.
1: Been dropped out the fourth story of a building.
2: Don't talk to me about Jack Reacher.
1: He's half him,
2: oh my God. I just literally look at the door and longing that he'd just come in and scoop me up in his arms and run off with me.
1: I've watched them all now.
2: I just don't get time.
1: I've watched all four series. I'm gutted that they're finished. I've even just watched the spin-off show of Neely.
2: Really?
1: Yeah. Just, not really. Neely.
2: Neely.
1: Yeah, yeah. I've just watched Neely as a spin-off show, which is nothing like as good as Reacher.
2: Isn't it?
1: It was really good, all right. It was still all right, but it wasn't as good as Reacher.
2: Yeah. Oh, I do love it. It's great.
1: Tell me about the wonderful world of Lions Holiday Park.
2: Well, they've got loads coming up. Of course, October half term's coming up as well. I think we're going to be going over there to do a live show from the Marion, and I'm going to warn you about this. There's every chance that Lee Butler might pop up with Florence at Robin Hood that holiday week. He might be going down there. He might be going to Lyda. Yeah, half term week. So you might see him.
1: Nah, I'm going away.
2: Yeah. He'll be in your caravan then. Don't tell him that.
1: He won't.
2: But yeah, honestly, if you're looking for something over October half term, and I tell you what else, I know it's the big C word. We should see some of the Christmas things they're doing at the Marion. Honestly, check them out. Lions Holiday Park's got
1: them. Yeah, and they've got them all over the Northwest. Yeah. They've got them across North Wales. They've got them up into Lake District and everything as well. They're all over the place with the Lions Holiday Parks. They are absolutely fabulous. Go and check them out. And some amazing deals on right now as well if you're looking for site fees or holidays.
2: Yeah, there's something. Oh, actually, you've just reminded me. There's something. It's like £99. Just talk amongst yourself for a second.
1: Are you experienced in how radio works?
2: No, just talk to yourself for a second.
1: Like, people start talking, we can't hear them.
2: Yeah, here, look at this, right? £99 Lions Holidays throughout October. And all you need to do is ring up and say Dizzy and get 25%
1: Dizzy.
2: Off. Dizzy.
1: Dizzy. Brilliant.
2: And get 25%
1: Love
2: off.
1: All that.
2: Yeah, there you go. October,
1: right,
2: November.
1: We are playing Giz a Clue Kids. We see if we can get someone
2: go on
1: first.
2: Go on, do it.
1: And not win this ridiculous quiz.
2: No one's ever going to get this.
3: Hi, if you record your name and reason for calling, I'll see if this person is available.
2: Has he gone? Have we gone past it?
1: Hello?
2: He's let us through. Come on, Mark Warbo.
1: Hello?
2: It's us, Cocky and Simo. Don't be doing any of this screen, like, nonsense. We're literally going to screen back.
1: Hello?
2: Hello?
4: Hello?
2: Yeah, we made it past
1: so
2: it.
1: So is that Mark? It says Mark and Warbo. Is that Mark and Warbo or Mark Warbo?
4: Yeah, we're in the work, fans. It's just a bit crackly. Go on, I can hear you now.
1: The two of you, so it's Mark and Warbo, yeah?
4: Mark and Warbo,
1: all right,
4: yeah.
1: Lads, what's happening? Were you in the van? What are you up to today? Where are you going? What are you doing? What's happening?
2: How many questions?
4: Just on our way up to Oldham.
2: Oh, what do you do? What's your job? Where should we guess? Hang on, let's guess. I reckon they're working on a building site.
1: No. Some sort of on the way to, they do something like maybe like electrical work in stores or something like that.
4: No.
2: What do you do then?
4: Flaggers.
2: Flaggers. Like flagging front drives and things like that.
4: Yeah, yeah.
1: Ooh, well done.
2: Excellent.
1: Well done. Bit of flagging. You can't go wrong, can you? Right, no. I'm flagging today, mate. I'm playing footy at the weekend and I am proper flagging here.
2: He is
1: telling you
2: well.
1: Now.
2: He can't move.
1: Not even messing, kid. Honestly, in bits here. Right, are you ready to play along? Have a quick listen to this, mate. You haven't got a hope in hell's chance of winning, by the way, because this is the most ridiculous thing I've ever heard of in my life. But anyway, best of luck, mate. Right, here it is. Clue number one.
5: This is my favourite game to play with Grandad.
1: So his favourite game to play with Grandad. And clue number two.
5: We play this in Nanny's back garden.
1: So, you haven't got a chance, mate. But, you know, I appreciate you getting involved and playing along. What is your best guess, my mate?
4: The buddy fights. We used to throw like the buds and that at each other.
1: Buddies?
2: Buddies?
4: Buddies, yeah.
1: So what is it?
4: So like buds off the trees. We used to throw them at each other and at the windows and stuff.
2: And are you from Heighton, are you?
4: No, I'm from Fazakerley.
1: Oh, it must have been a Fazakerley game as well then, was it? Yeah. Have you ever played that clip?
2: Never played buddies, no.
1: I've never played it either.
2: No.
4: Years ago, like.
1: Yeah, all right. Well, was it an 80s thing?
2: You see, we weren't born then, were we?
1: Yeah, I was too young then.
2: I was way too
1: Claire
2: young
1: was
2: for
1: in
2: that.
1: Her 30s.
2: Shut it.
1: Let's have a little listen to see whether you are right or if you are wrong. I think I know what the answer is.
2: Yeah.
1: You, let's go.
5: You
1: yeah.
5: are right.
2: Yeah! Oh my God, he's got it right!
1: You are joking!
2: Oh, honestly!
1: Mate, I've never even heard of this game! How have you possibly just won that? Oh, you have got to be joking! Mate, honest to God, I swear down, I have never even heard of this game in my life. Never, ever, ever. I thought the butler had just made it up. Oh, Claire, tell him what he's won.
2: Oh, you've won loads, mate. You've won yourself 4 tickets to his birthday bash. You've won a Reminisce hat. You've won a cap. And you've also won a Lee Butler t-shirt.
1: And you've also won the weirdest Gizzard Clue we've ever played in the history of the game. So make some noise for Mark and Warbow.
2: Buddies!
1: Well done, boys. Simo's going to sort out your prizes for you. Yeah. Congratulations, and keep listening to In Demand.
4: All right, well, nice one. Yeah.
2: Well in, mate.
1: Take it easy.

0: 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We're proud of what we do. We're proud of where we do it. Check us out at dthughes.co.uk.
1: I'm still in shock.
2: Oh, yeah. What were the buddies?
1: I can't believe someone's won that.
2: I know, I can't actually. Literally. We actually just had to send it to Lee. Oh, we couldn't believe it.
1: I just can't believe it.
2: But someone's been on, says, the more I think about the crazy clue, the more I realise our butler's brain must be like a Mad Hatter's tea party.
1: About right now.
2: It is actually, isn't it? I mean, between me and Lee, I don't know who's worse.
1: Well, that could be a serious, serious question, couldn't it?
2: It could be, couldn't it?
1: Yeah, I mean, like, which one of these is the biggest loon? It'd be a close call, that's for sure.
2: It would be a really good shout. No one wants to climb inside our brains for a day. Town Road. Now, I have people moaning about these every single day, and I'm not surprised, because even in the day, these are a nightmare. These are at Barnfield Drive, the four-way ones. All I can see is him trying to move out my eye. Also, as you're winding around town, you might find it's a little bit busy this morning because, of course, they've got the Labour Party conference. Still got road wrecks as well on Walton Brett Road to watch out for. Busy down at the end of the M62, but the good news is it's looking all right on public transport. If you do spot anything, get in touch and let me know.
1: Clear. What? Thanks very much.
2: It's okay, Cocky.
1: Guess what we've got coming up?
2: Oh, it's Cocky's Clips. What's it based on today?
1: Ooh.
2: Go on.
1: I don't think I can tell you without actually. I don't think there's a clue.
2: Oh, isn't there?
1: No, I don't think I can give you the clue without telling you what it is.
2: Oh.
1: To be honest with you.
2: All right then.
1: It's advertising based.
2: Oh, right. Okay.
1: It's advertising
2: based. Okay, perfect.
1: Is that good enough?
2: Yeah, that's good enough.
1: It's coming
2: for me.
1: Up. Get your pens and paper ready. Get your fingers ready.
2: Get your fingers
1: really
2: ready.
1: Really want to see them fingers. Because we're going to do it after the break.
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1: Really want to see them fingers. Ooh, I really want to see them fingers. Fingers at the
2: what
1: ready.
2: What was that on?
1: It was Vic Reeves and Bob Morton
2: that
1: in Shooting
2: was
1: Stars.
2: It, yeah.
1: Do you remember?
2: Yeah,
1: I used to love Shooting Stars.
2: I did remember.
1: I want to see them fingers. I really want to see them fingers.
2: I used to love Shooting Stars. I was with, think he was on at George Dawes.
1: Do you know
2: drums.
1: What we should bring back?
2: Go on.
1: And you could do this.
2: Go on.
1: They used to do a feature. Maybe this is what we should do to replace Cocky's Clips.
2: Okay, go on.
1: So they used to do singing in a club style.
2: Oh, yeah.
1: They used to pick a famous song of Vic Reeves. Vic Reeves would sing it like a cabaret pub singer.
2: Well, that would be dead funny.
1: We have our own cabaret pub singer here.
2: Yes, we do, don't we? I have a nesting this weekend singing.
1: So we could do... Well, that was a random thing.
2: I know, you've just thought about
1: that. Just a random plug.
2: Yeah, I just thought you can come and see me.
1: No, I won't. Joking, aren't you? Right.
2: Go on.
1: I've got a feeling that I'm getting acupuncture on my eyeballs this weekend. Much more fun.
2: Acupuncture
1: on my eyeballs this weekend. That's well more fun.
2: Go on.
1: Right. So this morning's instalment of Cocky's Clips is all brought to you by our amazing sponsors at Platinum Windows, Claire.
2: Yes, they are fabulous, aren't they? I shared a few things actually the other day. You should see this house they've just done. It's unbelievable. They've done like obviously the whole house, the windows, the doors. It's absolutely stunning. And you know we all like a bit of dizzy. You get a bit of dizzy if you mention doors. You go in and you say, hey, know the Brecky Butler, know everyone at In Demand Radio. They'll go, there you go, boom, bit of dizzy, sorted, and the local in Kirby
1: as
2: well.
1: They are absolutely amazing. Get in touch with the guys at Platinum Windows and they will box you off.
2: Yeah.
1: Right, you got your pen and paper ready?
2: I certainly have.
1: I'm going to give you a warning.
2: Oh, they're going to be dead fast,
1: yeah,
2: aren't they?
1: Ridiculously fast. So the tiny clips.
2: And what are they of?
1: So they are what's classed as an audio logo.
2: What?
1: So we've done something similar in the past before. So a famous piece of audio, a sound that's instantly recognisable to a brand.
2: Oh, right, okay.
1: Understand what I mean?
2: Think so.
1: You'll know. You'll know exactly what I'm talking about.
2: All right, so you need to get the brand.
1: So you're going to hear five clips of audio.
2: Yep.
1: And they are very, very, very famous pieces of audio.
2: Okay.
1: Very famous. That when you hear them, you know what the brand is.
2: Okay.
1: Makes sense?
2: Right. Yeah, it makes perfect sense. Okay. What are we giving away?
1: What would you like to give away?
2: Should we give 2 more tickets for Lee's Mercy Bash away?
1: Yes, absolutely.
2: look at your little smiley face.
1: Absolutely.
2: You love doing that, don't you?
1: Absolutely.
2: Right. Sosley! 2 tickets.
1: Absolutely love
2: badge.
1: It. I tell you, you know, actually,
2: the 851.
1: Yeah, okay, let's do that. And I've got a new prize for next week.
2: Have you? Yeah. Oh, right, okay. Right, we'll do that.
1: Got a new prize for next week.
2: Okay,
1: but
2: perfect.
1: For today, Butler's Birthday Bash is
2: perfect.
1: Definitely the winner.
2: Yeah, right.
1: I'll tell you what, they can take the pick, actually.
2: Okay.
1: They can go to Butler's Birthday Bash.
2: Yeah.
1: They can have a pair of tickets for Butler's Birthday Bash.
2: Yeah.
1: Or they can have 4 tickets, because I'm that nice, for this weekend. Club 051's birthday this weekend, the Sexy Medicine birthday, Club 051.
2: Oh, my God.
1: We can only give 2 tickets away for Lee's, because he's a minge bag. But... for the 051 birthday this Saturday, for the 051 Sexy Medicine Night,
2: okay,
1: they can have 4 tickets for that. So 2 for Lee's or 4 for the birthday this Saturday,
2: okay,
1: whatever they
2: perfect.
1: Want.
2: Perfect.
1: They can pick.
2: Excellent.
1: How's that?
2: There you go. That's really kind
1: okay,
2: of you.
1: So well, these are really, really, really quick.
2: Oh, go on. I'm a bit nervous.
1: I know.
2: About
1: we'll play it a couple of times. Calm down.
2: Go on.
1: Are you ready?
2: Yeah.
1: Here we go. 1. Number 2. Number 4. Number 5.
2: Oh, they all sound the same. You'll have to play that again.
1: So you're ready. So there's a couple of them there that repeat a couple of times. So
2: yeah.
1: So I'll shout out the numbers each one.
2: Oh, yeah, go on. Because I got down to number 3 before I was even there then.
1: Ready?
2: Go on. Yeah.
1: Number 1. Number 1. You're sitting on your TV. Number 2. Number 2. Still number 2. Still number 2. Still number 2. Number 3. We all had one of these years ago in the 90s. You're on this platform all the time. And at number 5. Get into gaming. There's a clue. I told you they were fast. I'm going to do them once more. I'm going to give you a couple of clues along the way, okay?
2: Go on.
1: Ready?
2: Can't get number 3.
1: Last time. This is last time.
2: Go on.
1: You sit on your telly, in front of your telly.
2: That's easy.
1: And then you use this to order on the couch. We all had one of these in the 90s.
2: This is what's annoying me.
1: You're on this platform all the time. And this was if you're into your gaming.
2: I can't get three.
0: Intermad Radio.
2: I've hit a blank with three. I just can't think of the words I'm looking for.
1: You've got more than three wrong.
2: Have I?
1: You've got one, two right. Three is wrong. Four is also wrong.
2: Oh.
1: Five is right.
2: Okay.
1: So you're on three out of five.
2: Oh, that's shocking, that.
1: So we're going to go with... It's hard, that, to be fair.
2: That's really hard.
1: So we're going to go with whoever gets the most correct. And
2: right.
1: If we get multiple at that, we'll pick one at
2: all
1: random,
2: right,
1: obviously.
2: Perfect. Okay.
1: But I'd be surprised if anyone got all five.
2: Yeah. I mean, I'm dead brainy and I can't get all five.
1: How did he win, Claire? How did he get involved and win?
2: 60030, start your message with the word radio, or you can message us free through the app. If you are messaging through the app, put your number on it so we can call you back. Text across your standard network rate and we'll pick someone at random.
1: Can I just say,
2: yeah,
1: can't believe the one that you haven't got is something that you live on consistently all the time. How you haven't got that is beyond me. You are on this platform all the time.
2: Really?
1: All the time.
2: Oh God.
1: You work on this platform all the time. Like, you do stuff on this platform all the time.
2: Do I?
1: You like obsessed with this platform.
2: Really?
1: How you haven't got it is beyond,
2: oh my God,
1: is beyond me. Like, beyond me. But anyway, how did he win?
2: I've just told you.
1: Okay, sound. Good luck.

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1: We are playing Cocky's Clips. It's Monday the 28th of September. Can't believe it.
2: I know, I can't believe it's nearly October.
1: Oh, ridiculous that, isn't
2: madness.
1: It?
2: Madness.
1: Absolute madness. We are playing Cocky's Clips this morning to all our amazing sponsors at Platinum Windows. Claire, should we see if we can get someone on the call to play along
2: Go
1: with
2: on,
1: us?
2: Go on, let's see if someone can beat me.
3: Hello?
1: Hi, is that Katie?
3: It is!
1: Hello.
2: It is!
1: Hi, hello. Katie!
3: Hello!
1: Hello, love!
2: Oh, God, don't
1: hello,
2: do that,
1: love.
2: Please!
1: Hello, love!
2: Stop it!
3: How are you? Oiled up now, you tin man! You're not a stiff anymore!
1: How are you, Katie? You alright?
3: I'm down, thank you.
1: You're
3: all good,
1: right,
3: yeah. Nod.
1: What's going on in your world? What are you up to today?
3: Getting the kids to school. Just a bit of sort of catching up after the weekend, so I've got to say just sort of cleaning and doing bits and bobs around the house.
2: She's
3: so
2: quite nice, jolly, actually. Isn't she?
3: Got a little chicken soup on the go from yesterday's dinner, so yeah.
1: Boss, you're very, very chirpy for a
2: She's
1: Monday morning.
2: She's winning her Monday vibe.
3: I've just been dancing in the kitchen, I love that tune.
1: I'm loving your vibes, Kate. Loving them. Right, are you ready to play along with us?
3: Yeah, I think so.
1: Yeah, are you ready?
3: Said no.
1: I'm going to... Hopefully you do better than Claire did, because she was
2: rubbish today, mate.
1: Right, so you ready? I'm going to play them, I'm going to play them and you're going to shout out the answers for us. Are you ready?
3: Okay.
1: Here we go.
3: Yeah.
1: Number one.
3: Netflix.
1: Correct, one. Number two.
3: McDonald's.
1: McDonald's is correct. Number three.
3: Nokia,
1: correct.
2: Yes.
1: Number four.
3: TikTok.
1: Number five.
3: Mario.
1: Super Mario.
2: Yes.
1: Claire, how did you not get... You spend your life on TikTok.
2: I know,
1: and
2: I can't believe
1: didn't
2: get it.
1: And that you didn't get TikTok.
2: No,
1: that was the only one I thought you would
2: I'm
1: get.
2: I'm so right. ashamed of myself, honestly.
1: And what you want?
3: It's hard until you know, isn't it? When you read it, then you just go, oh,
2: thanks,
3: I know what it is now.
2: Yeah.
1: Don't back her up, Katie. She's just rubbish.
2: Well, Katie can choose what she wants.
1: What do you want to win, Katie?
2: You can win two tickets to Lee's birthday bash in November at the 051, or you can have four tickets for the 051 for the Sexy Medicine Night this Saturday.
3: Sexy Medicine, please.
2: Yay, this
1: four
2: weekend.
1: Tickets four tickets for this
2: tickets.
1: Weekend.
2: Yeah.
1: Four tickets for this weekend are all yours. Claire's going to get them out for you. Not
2: I'll
1: a problem.
2: Sort them out, mate.
1: Well done, mate. Congratulations. Five
3: Fantastic.
1: Out of five.
3: Fantastic.
1: Have yourself a great day and enjoy your chicken soup.
3: Oh, thank you. Thanks for having me.
1: See you later.

0: 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We're proud of what we do. We're proud of where we do it. 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
1: Just before we go on the travel, I want to say hello to Lauren. She's a massive shout out to Callum, who's 11 today, from Mum, Danny, and all your brothers and sisters.
2: Happy birthday, Callum.
1: Happy birthday. And Michael says a massive shout out to my beautiful wife on our second anniversary, living the life in Thailand. That's all right, isn't it?
2: Wouldn't mind a little bit of that now, would you?
1: I've never been to Thailand. I'd quite like to go, actually.
2: So, do you know what? When the kids grow up?
1: Yeah.
2: You know, have you got any bucket list stuff?
1: Yeah, Graceland and Dollywood.
2: Really?
1: Yeah, I really want to. And Dubai. They're the three things I want to do.
2: So I'd really love to go and do, I'd like to go and do Thailand, Cambodia and Vietnam. Like those.
1: Ooh,
2: like,
1: that's a proper grown-up holiday, that, isn't it?
2: Yeah, can't do that with my kids.
1: Oh, God, no.
2: But I'd love to go and do it.
1: You can barely go the caravan with your kids.
2: Yeah. I'd love to just go and do that part of the world and have a little travel around those sort of areas. Like, yeah,
1: that'd be all right, yeah.
2: Something a bit different.
1: Oh, yeah, it would be different. I don't know. That wouldn't be me, that.
2: What wouldn't?
1: Well, it wouldn't be me. There's not enough Disney flapping stuff and all exciting things for me, that.
2: There's not enough nonsense there for you, Claire, is there?
1: It's far
2: there's
1: too intelligent.
2: There's not enough silliness.
1: I'm like, oh, my God, you that's far too serious.
2: You need the silliness, don't you?
1: Such a grown-up
2: This is the 50-odd-year-old woman, by the way. It's got Disney princess wallpaper and bedding on her bed.
1: I've got glow in the dark as well.
2: That's everything that you need to know about Claire.
1: And a Build-A-Bear. Anyway, we've run out of the travel bed, just Nasser in here. It's actually, to be fair, for a Monday, I don't really want to say this, but it's not that bad. But you have got some closure on the pierhead, actually. That's from St. Nicholas Place through to William Jessop Way. And also, it's quite busy down at the

0: Hey, like.
1: Oh, it's great.
0: Hold tight. We've still got loads of big tunes to play for you. And we've got this morning's guilty pleasure, which today is an absolute stinker. Yay.
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1: and the Northwest.
2: This is
1: the Brekkie Butler.
2: Are you ready?
3: Monday, the 28th of September. It's going to be a nice warm day. Well, warmish day.
4: Yeah, it's going to be warm later on. No rain today.
3: 17, 18 degrees. Yeah. And the weather forecast for the rest of the week is looking pretty special, by the way.
4: It's not nice, doesn't it? It's all right.
3: Really nice.
4: I tell you what, though, I am going to mention the old Christmas again, though.
3: So tell me. Our amazing sponsors on In Demand Breakfast is the amazing Say It With, and they've got loads of great stuff going on, haven't they?
4: They have. You know these nomination bracelets? Now, I couldn't talk you into getting me one of the advent calendars. I tried that desperately last week and it got nowhere. I could possibly talk you into buying me a little link.
3: Claire's had to leave. Claire's had to leave the building.
4: Look, you could get me a little link for my bracelet, get me a little robin, a party one, or a Christmas tree, because the idea with these are things that people really like.
3: But I'm not.
4: Oh, go on, you could get me one. They're only like, you can get me one of those instead of an advent calendar, couldn't you?
3: No.
4: No, anyway, the advent calendar. We're going down the next couple of weeks to actually film one as well to show you what you can get in it. You can get, it's like a proper jewellery box this year, isn't it?
3: Unbelievable.
4: It's so nice.
3: My missus has had these a couple of times before, and they are absolutely, like, she adores them. Like, absolutely adores them. Like, the stuff that you get in them is mind-blowing. Yeah. Like,
4: and you open it literally on Christmas Day, and then you've got, like, another, like, 12 pieces. You've got, like, 12 days of it. So it's a proper 12 days of Christmas. There's over 600 quid's worth of jewellery in there, and it's, like, 250 quid. You can Klarna it. You can get silver. You can get gold. You can get your own initials in it. You can personalise it.
3: It's absolutely beautiful.
4: It's
3: really
4: stunning. It really is. Honestly, check them out. Say It With. And do you know what? If you go into the Met Quarter, they might give you a bit of dizzy if you say,
3: you can get online at sayitwith.com, or you can pop them in store at the, and go and see them at the Met Quarter. They're a lovely store there. It's absolutely fabulous. Get yourself involved. And big thank you to all the team at Say It With, because we love having them on
4: we
3: board
4: do.
3: As
4: They're
3: our sponsors, don't we?
4: They're amazing.
3: We've still got quite a bit to come this morning. After 9 o'clock this morning, it will be, of course, the Reminisce Rewind. Mm-hmm. I've got some big bangers to play for you, and there's going to be 30 minutes of you guys picking the tunes. So if you want to get your tune requests in for the Reminisce Rewind, you can. I'm going to do 30 minutes in the mix, and I'm going to do 30 minutes of you guys picking the tunes. We're going to do that this morning. We've also still to come this morning's guilty pleasure.
4: I'm looking forward to this.
3: It's a stinker.
4: Is it really bad?
3: Oh, God, it's a stinker.
4: Oh, my
3: God. But I think it... Well, I think it's a definition of a guilty pleasure.
4: Do you?
3: Yeah, I think so. But it's a stinker.
4: Is it something I like?
3: Oh, you'll absolutely love it. Oh, and my missus will love it as well, because she loves the same rubbish that you love.
4: We do. Can I do a dance routine to it?
3: No. All that's still to come on In Demand Brekkie for a Monday morning with Cocky and Simo.

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2: This is
1: the Brekkie Butler.
2: Are you ready?
3: Guess what time it is, Claire?
4: It's time for the guilty pleasure.
3: It is indeed. It's Monday morning. It's the 28th of September. It's In Demand Breakfast with Cocky and Simo. It's coming up to 7 minutes to nine.
4: Hey, it's a good time for you. This is normally 7 minutes past,
3: well,
4: isn't it?
3: I've said it before and I'll say it again. How we haven't won awards is beyond me.
4: It's actually got steadily better as we've gone on this morning.
3: It couldn't have got much worse.
4: No, it started off atrociously.
3: It kicked
4: today.
3: It off as a car crash, didn't it? So this morning's guilty pleasure, I have selected for this reason.
4: Okay.
3: Are you ready?
4: Go on.
3: My missus, as you know, is not really a dance music fan.
4: No, she's not.
3: She is. If you were picking her idea, her ideal music would be a wedding.
4: Yeah.
3: On a party. Or Matthew Street on a Saturday night.
4: That's it, yeah. Fezzy pop tent.
3: Yeah, she's a fezzy pop tent all day. She loves absolutely terrible, terrible cheesy pop music of all eras.
4: Yeah.
3: Like, she really does. You know, if it's a terrible pop song, then my missus loves it.
4: Yeah.
3: That she loves it. And she's not embarrassed about it, by the
4: way.
3: Oh,
4: no, she's very open about
3: it. She absolutely adores really cheesy naff pop music.
4: Yeah.
3: Loves it. So when we met, obviously, she heard my music and the stuff that I did, she's a turning out to be like, ugh.
4: Not really into all that
3: noisy rubbish.
4: Yeah.
3: You know, like one of them. So yeah, quite funny really that we both like very different tastes of music.
4: Yeah.
3: But the standing joke was always this record.
4: Okay.
3: So when I'd say to people go like, oh, does Shauna love going out with you and your music and all that? I'm like, no, she absolutely hates it. Like, I'll be on the main stage and she'll be standing in Fezzy Pop listening to Boys Life. You know, like, that's how it rolls. That's
4: standard.
3: That's pretty normal behaviour.
4: No,
3: like,
4: it is,
3: you know,
4: actually,
3: like,
4: yeah.
3: So this particular record, when I'm describing, oh no, Shauna's into really naff music. She loves stuff like, and I don't know why, but this record always seems to be the reference record.
4: Yeah.
3: Oh, she's into rubbish music,
4: like this one. Yeah.
3: And I thought, you know what? I use this record as an example all the time, but never actually play it. So today,
4: you're gonna do
3: it's a terrible guilty pleasure.
4: It's fab,
3: but
4: though.
3: It is a guilty pleasure without doubt, and it is.
4: Oh, it really is.
3: It really is this morning's guilty pleasure on In Demand. I'm sorry if you hate it, but it is what it is. Don't worry though, because the Reminisce rewinds up after nine.

0: What are we saying about this, Claire?
1: They love it. The masses love it.
0: Why am I getting told that this was a guilty pleasure last
1: week? Do
0: you know
1: what? It was on Songs That Make You Smile with Scott.
0: On Scott on Drive last week. Scott played it last week.
1: Yeah, but loads of people loving it. Mark says, feel like we're at a family party in a working man's club in Phoenix Nights. I think that's a positive anyway. Pop up Top Bar and RJ's tune. Seagull says no. No to that.
0: Boss says no.
1: No, just no. He says no. Lauren says, what a tune. It reminds me of something about Mary movie. I said that also. Pauline as well. Pug says, Steve, I love your music. Not into Shauna's. Gotta say, I do love this one. There you go.
0: I did say it was a stinker though, wasn't it? Like it's a definition of a guilty pleasure. Yeah. Some people loved it and some people absolutely
1: they did. So, but it was good.
0: It is what it is. It wasn't Friday's guilty pleasure. Scott played that on Friday night, so
1: Thursday. Anyway, doesn't matter. It's good enough to play again. I loved it.
0: Hold tight. If you weren't into it, don't worry, because we've got an hour of Reminisce Week Rewind Tunes after 9 o'clock this morning, after Claire gives us an update on the roads.
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1: Looking quite busy as you're on Picton Road in Wavertree, actually. That's at Wellington Road. Do expect delays through there. Also, as you're coming through Everton, you've still got that closure from Robson Street through to Walton Brett Road. M62, absolutely chocker again down at the Rocket. Also, Rice Lane at the Windsor traffic lights. That's another one that's really struggling this morning. Also in Tubebrook as well. You've still got traffic taking turns at Lisbon Lane. Also, looking all right on public transport, actually. If you do get stuck in anything, obviously let Cocky know during the rewind. And I will be back at 4 with Scott to give you the latest on the roads.
0: What's your day look like today, mate?
1: Just annoying you all day.
0: You're not.
1: No, I'm not going anywhere. I'm going to sit in your office and annoy the life out of you.
0: You are not.
1: I'm going to shadow you all day.
0: I'm not
1: moving. Honestly, I'm going to annoy you.
0: I'm getting off.
1: I love
0: Have a nice
1: you.
0: Day, mate.
1: And you.
0: See you later. Bye.
1: Bye. Bye.
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Monday morning, it's a Reminisce Rewind on Inderman. Stay cocky and hotty between now and 10 o'clock this morning. Head of the big fella, Steve Weaver, who'll be here giving out his big Stevie squeezes before you know it. Tunes this, Teardrops from a Monday morning.

got so many big tunes for your Monday morning. If you're feeling a bit down, down and out and a bit broken from the weekend, and you're facing a full tough week in work or whatever you're up to this week, we've got the tunes to uplift your Monday. I'm wounded today, I'm not going to be honest with you, but the tunes are making me feel so much better. If you want to get involved, between 9:30 and 10 this morning, you can pick the tunes. Let us know what you want to play, and we'll get it on for you this morning. 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

an absolute tune, Addis, by the way. One of the forgotten about Ian Van Dahl tracks. You always think of Castles in the Sky and think of Ian Van Dahl, but I love that track, Will I? Monday morning, the 28th of September, the Reminisce Rewind exclusively on In Demand. Big tunes all the way. You guys are picking the tunes this morning. Hello to Mini Raver Lila, who's loving the tracks this morning. The Reminisce Rewind. Hello to Leanne, hello to Hattie, hello to Danielle, hello to Louise, Carla, Natasha, Steve, Dave, Calvin. So many getting involved this morning. Tiesto and Axwell Diamond found here. DJ Slide on the mashup. This is a tune for a Monday morning. It's In Demand. Kickstarting your Monday in fine style.

0: Still the original and the best in its original format. Robin S. and Show Me Love for a Monday morning on the Remnants Rewind, exclusively on In Demand Radio. Do not forget, by the way, we've been talking about it for a while, haven't we? The big C word. Christmas is coming, and we are so looking forward to taking over the exhibition centre at Liverpool at the M&S Bank Arena. 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
0: So many been asking for this morning, the iconic DJ Dado, and coming back, I'm not joking, we've had about 10 messages requesting this morning already. Absolute tunes. It's Monday morning, it's Reminisce, and it's In Demand Radio.

0: It's Almost Different, the Reminisce Rewind for the Monday morning. The Butler's back on your radio tomorrow. Just going to give a massive shout out to Harry. From Harry to my lad, good friend Joel Darling, riding his bike from Liverpool to Mumbai. Everyone's behind him is the message. Well done. Riding for Men's Health, absolutely brilliant. Good on you, mate. Have yourselves a brilliant day. Hold tight. Steve Weaver is up next, dishing out Stevie Squeezes galore. Have yourselves a great Monday. The Butler's back on your radio from 6 tomorrow morning. See you later.
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4: 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What do I have in store for you? Well, first one of the week, Weaver's word of the day. 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That's a little bit later. But first of all, and most importantly, it's you. 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

0: Blow Stepper and Heard It All Before. So how are we? How is your Monday treating you so far? 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Or are you feeling a bit meh? I want to know. 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
1: Ladies up in here tonight.
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2: No fighting.

A good day today, but let's see who is and who isn't. Hello to Claire, who wants a big Stevie Squeeze. She says, "Stay, looking forward to me Monday today." I don't know why, I just have. Okay, fair play, Claire. Big Stevie Squeeze to you. Hello to John, Paul, and Si. We're all working away today. Thank you for having us on as well, boys. And hello to Donna, who says, "Steve, give us a Stevie Squeeze. About to go for a workout. No worries." Big Stevie Squeeze to you. If you want to squeeze, you want to mention, you know what to do now. 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

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It's Steve Weaver here with the Brunch Club, take you through till 1 o'clock, bringing you tunes to hopefully put a smile on your face.

0: Steve Angello's version of Show Me Love on In Demand Radio. Let's show you some love by doing you a shout out right now. Hello to Rich, who says, "Hey, stay on a week's holiday. I'm just moving into my new place right now, just outside town, listening to In Demand Radio." Well, congratulations, mate, and I hope you have a good time, and thanks for having us on. Right, up next, it's going to be Weaver's Word of the Day. I'll be wanting yours coming in as well. In Demand
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Chris Watson and Say It on Indemand Radio. Right, coming up next, it's Weaver's Word of the Day. I'm going to give you a word that's dominating my brain, my life, for whatever reason today. And then I want yours coming in, so get them ready. What is a word that is just maybe making you happy, sad, angry, mad? Doesn't matter. I want to know what yours are, so start getting them in to be doing next.

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1: Here we go then, it's time for Weaver's word of the day. I'm going to give you a word that is dominating my brain, my life today, for whatever reason, and then I want yours to come into me. So think about it right now. What is a word that is just going around your brain, dominating your day, for whatever reason it is? As I mentioned, it could be making you happy, sad, angry or mad. It doesn't matter. So I'll give you my word of the day. My word of the day today is yawning. It's one of them days where I've woken up and I feel more tired now than I did when I went to bed. I just can't stop yawning. I wouldn't mind. I haven't had, much to do over the weekend. So listen, what is yours? What is your word of the day? Get them in right now. 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Steve Weaver's word.

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1: Yeah, here we go then. It's Weaver's word of the day. I'll give you my word, which is yawning. I wanted yours. Let's see what's coming. Hello to Lauren. It says, Steve, my word of the day is paperwork. I've got loads of it today, and it's never ending. Well, good luck with that, Lauren. Hello to Kev. He says, Steve, my word of the day is cement. Currently mixing some to do the driveway. Enjoy, lad. Sounds like a big job. And Frankie B, hello to you, says Steve. My word of the day is blah. Because I'm back in work after 11 days on holiday. I need a squeeze. No worries, lad. Big, big, big Stevie squeeze to you. And thank you for your words of the day.
0: Steve Weaver's word of the day.

0: On Inderman Radio, Steve Weaver here with the Brunch Club. Coming up next, we are going to get to know each other a little bit better.
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1: This boogie's in my soul. 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
0: Chaka Khan, Snoop Dogg, and Boogie's in My Soul on Interman Radio Liverpool. Let's get some shouts done. Hello to the New Pines family. We want me to do a big, huge, happy birthday to Kendi, who's 18 today, and he's going to Ibiza soon. Well, enjoy that, my friend. Enjoy it. Hiya to Lisa, who says, can you give a big shout out to me and my neighbour Lily and Bella the Pig. Hello to Bella the Pig as well. Hello to you and Lee. Hello to Louie, who says, big Stevie Squeeze, please, for Teddy and Jack, currently working on the scraps today. No worries, lads. Big, big, big, big Stevie Squeeze to you. Right, coming up very soon indeed. I'll be putting my word, not my word, my big question even, out today. And I'll be wanting your answers coming in. If you want to see that, get over to Insta, Steve the Weave ID, and get your answers in nice and early. But like I mentioned, it's going to be in your ears in just a few minutes' time.

0: now. It's time for you to drop everything. Open your ears and listen to something very, important. It's Steve Weaver's Big Question of the Day.
1: Here we go then, it is time for me to get my big question into your ears and for you to send your answers into me. So let's get straight to it for a Monday. Today's big question is this. What is one thing you need in your life right now? One thing, that's all you get. What is one thing you need in your life right now? Get your answers in right now. 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Or head over to Instagram at SteveTheWeaveID. Think about it. What is one thing you need in your life right now? Get your answers in.

0: Dexter Williams and Let It Go on In Demand Radio Liverpool. Steve Weaver here. We're doing the big question of the day right now. I've asked you, what is one thing you need in your life right now? What is it? Could it be to do with your work, to how you're feeling? What is it? Get your answers in, and we'll do some after this.
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0: And now it's time for your answers to the big question of the day.
1: Here we go then. It is time to get your answers out for today's big question. I asked you, what is one thing you need in your life right now? Let's get through these. Anonymous has come in and says, "Hi, Steve, one thing I need in my life is you." You've got me. I'm here. Hello, it's Barry. It says, "Steve, the one thing I need in my life is a new kitchen. The old one needs to be ripped out. Good luck with that, fella." Hello to Phil from Nosley Carpets and Funds. Says, "Steve, the one thing I need is sleep." Hopefully you can get some this afternoon, mate. It's a Rob who says, "Steve, I need a brand new digger because this digger isn't powerful enough. I need it." That sounds expensive. And hello to Big Mick. Hello to you. He's easily pleased. He says, "Steve, I need a lifetime supply of Muller yogurts." What flavour, though? That is the key. Listen, thank you for your answers to today's big question.

go and bam bam on In Demand Radio Liverpool. Steve Weaver here with the Brunch Club. Let's say hello to Michael tuned in right now. He says, Steve, can I give a big Stevie squeeze today? I'm feeling a bit sorry for myself after a messy weekend. Yes, lad, come here. Big, big, big Stevie squeeze to you. And apparently called in sick as well in work. Come on, lad, battle through it. Go and have a cure. You'll be sound, mate. All right, let's give the tunes coming. Let's have this.

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Dr. Cucho, and playing that one for Canon today. That is Can't Stop Playing. It's me, Steve Weaver, here. This is the hour. Listen, you take control. You take control of me, Garb. 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And let's get straight to them. Hello to Barry, who says, give a shout-out to me, please. Michelle, Corey, Brogan, Liv. They're all listening poolside right now in Albufeira. Very nice indeed. Have a few cheekies for me. Hello to Laura, as well, as says, Steve, can I have Love Struck, please? It will put a smile on my face because I need it. Well, get smiling.

Chrissy Ward, Right and Exact. Playing that one for Tracy today, who's off on a daughter date. Her daughter's going to go and treat her to some lovely food, apparently, a nice cheeky half lager. Well, enjoy, ladies. Hello to Alex Kempston as well, who was loving that tune. Hello to you, my mate. Hope you're good and well. Right, this is the hour where you take control of everything. I've told you this. And it's also the hour where we do the Indie Anthem. That is coming up next. So get your Indie Anthem shouts in right now. What's an indie rock guitar bass track you would love to hear? Get them in. We pick it next.

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1: 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So let's see what's in the hat for the Indian anthem. Right, here we go. Hello to Elliot Handyman, wants a bit of my Sharona. Hello to Rob. He says, Steve, give a bit of the Libertines, please. Delivering parcels right now, it'll cheer me up. Darren, hello to you, wants a bit of Oasis. Claire wants Oasis as well. Donna wants a bit of Cast. Chris wants a bit of Jamie Webster. So there we go. They're all in. So coming out for the indie anthem, it is. Oh, it's the local lads. It is Cast. It's Donna's choice for the indie anthem with Fab Home Improvements.

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Teddy Swims and Adore playing it one for Richie today. Right, you've got around about 25 minutes, 26 minutes to get your messages, shout-outs and requests in before Jack Elliott takes over from me. And I'll be speaking to him very soon indeed. So get them in. 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Your message to 60030 or get on that In Demand Radio app and come and take control and say hello and get your shouts in. Right, something I want to talk about is possibly your business. Now, imagine making your business in demand, having me talk about it, one of the other DJs. Maybe you are listening right now and you've got your own business and you just want to take it to the next level. And you love In Demand Radio. You want to be a part of the In Demand Radio family. You can right now. So whether you're a boss listening or whether you're one of the proper workers who's listening right now, we could be up putting your company in Liverpool, Northwest, North Wales, all these customers' ears right now. We've got some unbelievable packages. Customers' ears right now. We've got some unbelievable packages as well. And we can tailor make them to your

0: Duke and So In Love With You on Indabout Radio. Let's do some more shouts. Hello to Carl, who's off for an interview today. Wish you all the best for that, my mate, and fingers crossed you get it. Hello to Calum, or Callum, however you want to call him. He says, give a shout out to Shane, please. He's just done some plastering for me on his way back to Wrexham. So, Shane, apparently you've done a good job. Well done to you. Right, someone who doesn't do a bad job is Jack Elliott.
1: And not a good job either. I'd say mediocre.
0: Not wrong with being that.
1: Yeah. I don't want pressure to be like the best, but I don't want pressure to be the worst either, you know what I mean?
0: Sure. Who is the best?
1: Oh, how long have you got?
0: Wow.
1: It's easier to tell you who the worst is here than the best. Actually, I probably am the best. Now thinking of it. Yeah. Wow. Jack's number one. Makes a lot of sense when you look at the listeners. And like when I walk through the crowd to reminisce, it's hard work. Too much art. All the security I need. It's mad. Crazy. How are you?
0: You finished?
1: Yeah.
0: What have you done to your hair today? It's very floppy.
1: I went for a sauna and I didn't take my hair stuff.
0: Hair products.
1: Yeah.
0: Your mousse and your gel.
1: Yeah. So, okay.
0: Just checking.
1: Just a bit of wax.
0: Okay.
1: Yeah.
0: Nice. Okay. Jack Elliott, what's on your show?
1: Got a bit of rhythm with this. Got a Give Us Your Digits. Got Radio Rantics. And I'm just going to talk loads of rubbish between music. Just like you, really.
0: I was going to say a bit like me. There's two things I'm good at. And that's having a bevy and talking rubbish.
1: Yeah, you are very good at talking rubbish.
0: And maybe a few other things as well, but I can't mention them.
1: Well,
0: it's top secret.
1: Oh, really?
0: Jack Elliott, do you have a question for me?
1: I've actually got two, but I might save one for tomorrow. Mm. First of all, how long do you think you could last in the ring with Paddy the Baddy? Or the octagon?
0: Not very long.
1: How long?
0: He's a bit hard, isn't he?
1: Yeah, but just think about it. You could probably get away.
0: I'd probably last a couple of... I'd just sit on top of him.
1: But how though? Because I feel like he'd just switch over.
0: He probably would, so yeah, not long then.
1: How many seconds do you think?
0: I'll go for a good 30. I reckon I can try and run around the ring for a little bit. I better be knackered then. So, Paddy, seconds. If you're listening, let me know, mate.
1: My second question.
0: I can message you.
1: Can I ask you a second question?
0: Go on, yeah.
1: You can message anyone.
0: Okay.
1: Second question is, you know when you get your phone nowadays and you have to buy like extra plugs and stuff and it's really annoying, like you spend a fortune on a phone and you've got to buy a plug for it, which is an extra 30 quid. Yeah. What about modern day things do you not like? But back in the day, used to be boss. Because when you used to get a phone back then, you used to get earphones with it. You used to get a charger. You used to get all sorts. So what's doing your redundancy?
0: I don't know, actually. I'd have to think about that one.
1: Okay, you have a little thing. Tell me tomorrow.
0: All right, I'll tell you tomorrow.
1: I'll remind you.
0: Jack Elliott's up next.
1: I forget.
0: Shut up now.
1: What?

Black Eyed Peas and I Got a Feeling on In Demand Radio Liverpool. Right, that is me done, dusted out of here. Have a boss Monday, whatever you're doing with the rest of it. Jack Hellier is here to take you to the rest of the afternoon. Have a boss one. Sun's out. Let's do this.

0: 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Your sound.
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In Ingrosso, Ryan Tedder, that is cool. And before that was Candy Staten with You've Got the Love. You are listening to Idaman Radio. It's afternoons of Perfect Getaways. And we have got loads of great tunes on the way just to get rid of them Monday blues. The sun is shining. If there's a tune you want to hear today, get involved on the Idaman player, of course. We've got the first riddle of the week coming up in just a few minutes, so you do not have to wait long for that. But like I said, get involved with the show. Let me know what tunes you want to hear, what you're getting up to today. Let me know. What did you do over the weekend? Feels weird, all the footy, doesn't it? And we've got another weekend without it as well. I know there's international footy, but you know, does it really count? Not really. And is it just friendlies? Or is it actually, is it for something? I don't know. Anyway, it's Alex Gordino. It's Little Love here on Idaman Radio.

went to see these a few years ago. Well, I didn't. I went to a festival in Paris and they were on. And before it, I wasn't that bothered about going to see them. And all my mates were like, no, they're amazing. And I have to admit, they were unbelievable. If you can ever see these guys live, definitely do. Kasabian, that is the new one. Nothing better than this. Before that was David Guetta, A Love Don't Let Me Go. Now, coming up in just a few minutes, we have got it. A bit of Riddle Me This on a Monday. Hello to Calvin, looks like he's having a boss day. Hello to Jay as well, who wants a bit of Tame Impala Loser. That's coming up in just a few minutes. But this is for Rob, who's currently on holiday as we speak. Bit jealous, Rob, if I'm honest. It is the ultimate, like, holiday tune, this. It's Mr. Probs, it's Waves. You listen to it in the man radio. I'm just going to sit here now and be sad. Cheers, Rob.

0: Tame Impala. That is Lucy here on Indemand Radio. And it's that time on a Monday already. The highlight of your Monday, probably. You've probably been all weekend long thinking, I can't wait for Monday. Said no one ever.
1: Jack Hellier's Riddle Me This with Wirral Vans.
0: 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And like I said, they're based in Bromley, so go see their pretty faces. So it is time for the riddle today, which is: a girl fell off a 20-foot ladder. She wasn't hurt. Why? So a girl fell off a 20-foot ladder. She wasn't hurt. Why? If you think you know the answer, get involved on the In The Man player. If you get it wrong, you're going to get named and shamed after this absolute classic. What is love? It's What Is Love here on In The Man Radio.

0: What is love? Great question. Probably depends on who you ask. So, it is time for the answer to today's riddle. Actually, no, it's not. We're going to do that in a few minutes. Why am I thinking this? No. It's time for naming and shaming. Lenny, you nearly got away with it there. His answer was, she was 20 foot tall, obviously. Now, someone in the office also went with that answer. Unfortunately, that is incorrect today. However, a lot of people have got it right. So I'll read the riddle out, and then in a few minutes, I'll give you the answer. So the riddle is, a girl fell off a 20 foot ladder. She wasn't hurt. Why? If you think you know the answer, get involved on the in-demand player.
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0: Justin Bieber, that is Let Me Love You. Before that is Brothers and Rhythm. Don't you give up, nah, nah, nah. I was a big fan. Nah. What a shout out to Sammy. Smashed it on the trial today. It's right, Sammy. Let me love you.
1: Jack Hellier's Riddle Me This with Wirral Vans.
0: Is the trial the one you use for cement? I think I'm right. I could be wrong. If I am wrong, let me know. So we are in the middle of Riddle Me This on a Monday. Loads of people have got it right. So let's see who got it right first. Though in first place, well done to Hodge. No shock there. Second place, well done to Darby Lane Sandwich Bar. And in third place, well done to Stacey. They are the top three today. Then just missing out on the top three places. Well done to Steve, to Tyler, Parcel Sean, Paul from Warrington, Claire Walker, Sam Roberts, Scott and Gabby, the Scouse Wookiees, Bobby Jones, Debbie and Paul, Dale, Ian, well done to Pete Mack, Tammy, Lisa, Moody Bob, Bev, Darren, Tony as well, who all got it right. So a girl fell off a 20-foot ladder. She wasn't hurt. Why? Well, the answer is she fell off the bottom step. I think that was pretty easy. No? If you got that right, well done to you. But they're only going to get harder from here. And let's have a bit of this. It's Juicy from Victoria Monet here on In-

soon, isn't on the telly. George Gallagher, Lee Butler and Christine Davies with a little bit of a remix for it. House of Bamboo. Before that was Robert Miles of Children. That is for Leanne, of course, who spent hours in A&E last night in the early hours with a dislocated knee. Oof. That sounds really sore, that. Hopefully that's all been sorted, Leanne, and you're feeling better. It's gone through me, that, a little bit. Anyway, let's keep the tunes coming. It's Route 94. And let's just forget the girl here on In The Man.

0: Route 94. That's Forget the Girl. Nearly 2 o'clock on a Monday, 28th of September. Afternoons of Perfect Getaways. We're telling you all about them very, very soon indeed. And also coming up very soon, we've got a bit of Radio Rantics on a Monday. And I think on a Monday, it's always a little bit better because people are a little bit more grumpier.
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And before that was Crystal with 3-2-1. Hello to Sue, says good afternoon, Jack. How are you? Sue, more importantly, how are you? I'm alright. I'm always sad. She's gone 10 past 2 on a Monday, 28th of September, and it is time for a bit of radio rant. So we can have a little moan, a little rant about absolutely anything. So I had a little bit of a rant before, and I don't know why, because I've not bought a new phone recently. But it just got me thinking that when you buy a new phone, now you just get the phone and half the time you get a wire. You don't even get a plug anymore for it. So you got to buy a plug. You used to get like all sorts of it. You used to get like earphones the lot, and just it's not like that anymore. So that's like my little pathetic rant on a Monday. You could have a pathetic rant. You could have a very serious one. Yours could be about someone, something. It really doesn't matter. Just get involved on the In Demand player and we'll be going through them in just a minute. But right now it's MK. It's his new one. And this is Leaving Here on In Demand Radio.

song, isn't it? It's a random whistle. That's more P there, with just a little bit more. Before that was Philip George with Alone No More. It's time for a bit of radio ranting, so we can have a little moan, a little rant on a Monday. Hello to Leanne. Who wants to have a little moan about just Mondays in general, saying, Jack, why are they so rubbish? Leanne, if I had the answer to that, then yeah, I'd be able to help, but I don't. And then if you get rid of Mondays, then Tuesday then becomes the new Monday. You can't win. You can't win unless you retire or win the lottery or have a lot of money. And then Monday's probably just another day, isn't it? So that maybe should be our plan. Hello to Colin. He wants a shout out to the two Colins he works with, saying they are the most boring people he knows. Now, Colin, are you included in the other two Colins? So is there only one Colin? I don't. How many Colins are in your work? That's impressive. Hello to Sue, who's not feeling the best at the minute, which is not good. Hopefully you feel better very soon, Sue. But she says her rant is, what is going on with the weather at the minute? 1 minute it's hot, then it's cold. Yeah, it's interesting, isn't it? Like, it's quite nice outside right now, I think. But this morning, it was freezing. It was freezing. And hello to Tony, wants to have a little complaint about the international break. Tony, I totally agree with you. It's just a bit boring, isn't it? Especially because footy's only just come back. Why give it us back and then take it away? Anyway, it's Addison Park with a good day here on Indemand Radio.

0: Calvin Harris. That is Feel So Close. Hello to Paul, who also doesn't like Mondays because his boss isn't work. Now, coming up just a few minutes, we are doing it on a Monday. Better give us your digits with Eat Club. So I'll be telling you all about them as well in just a few minutes. Do not be going anywhere. And you know what to do. Get involved with them digits between 2 and 6 digits. You know the score by now.
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6: Club 051 presents the Sexy Medicine 30-year reunion. 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

hot right now. Before that was Madison, Madonna, and Kylie. Who's Madison? That is Love Sensation. Anyway, it's nearly 3:15 on a Monday. That's what I'm going to blame it on. It's a Monday. Now, coming up in just a few minutes, we are doing Give Us Your Digits. And it's brought to you by the amazing Eat Club. Now, if you've not heard about Eat Club, I'm so happy that they're sponsoring Give Us Your Digits, because I talk about Eat Club probably too much. Yeah, I tell all my friends about it non-stop, because in the last few years, now this is me just talking, I don't know if there's been really, in my opinion, a better app. Now, because you're going to save money, you get to eat or drink deliciousness, and you're also helping businesses all over. Download it. Like this, if you're going to help yourself today, download the Eat Club app. And this is where it gets even better. There's a code. If you type in demand, all one word, in demand, £15 credit, there you go, with deals up to 50% off your total bill. Now, I used it last week. I think Parliament Square Coffee it was called. I used it. There's no fuss. There's no messing around. No one in the establishment know about it. You're just using it on your phone. You activate it. You pay as normal. And it just deducts the price. Honestly, it's so, so good. I can't sell it to you even any more than this. You would be silly, so, so silly, not to download this to your phone. Even just have a little look and see what places are on as we speak. Like I said, I used it last week at Parliament Square Coffee, but there's loads of different restaurants, loads of different bars, cafes, and just save yourself a bit of money. And like I said, like I remember, use the code INDEMAND for £15 credit. Get it sorted. And coming up in just a few minutes, we are doing it. Give Us Your Digits. So get involved with them digits right now. Between 2 and 6 digits, that is the only rule. And hopefully, we'll have an absolute belter. But right now, this is a belter. It's Blossoms, and this is Meet Me in Love here on In Demand Radio.

time I try. Keep on calling.

give us your digits with eClub. Like I said just a few minutes ago, if you're going to do anything today, make sure you download that app because it speaks for itself. So it's time for Give Us Your Digits. Let's see who got involved today. Philly B, hello to you. Hello to Sue. Hello to Pauline. Hello to Danny with an I. Hello to Paul. Hello to Chris. Hello to Leanne. And hello to Steve as well. You've all sent in their digits today. The system has actually gone with Pauline's number, which is 521974. 521974, that is her age and year of birth. So let's find out what it is today. 521974. What will it be?

0: Berlin, Pauline. Anyway, we've got loads more tunes on the way on a Monday. It's just turned 3 o'clock. Daily home time as well. And coming up from 4, you got Mr. Scott Hughes taking you home.
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Coolio, Gangsters Paradise. Hello to Emma. Wants a bit of help with the club app. Emma, best thing to do is go on your profile. It'll say get help and speak to the guys at eClub. They'll definitely help you out there. It is afternoons, of course, for Perfect Getaways. Got a bit of Jazzy on the way, a bit of DOD. But let's keep the tunes coming on a Monday. Let's have a bit of James Blunt. It's a bit different, isn't it? And this is Taste Like Summer here on In Demand Radio. If there's a tune you want to hear today, get involved on the In Demand player.

That was for Gandhi. Hello to McTaxi. Wants a bit of country. A bit of Morgan Wallen or Ella Langley. I'll get that on for you very, very soon. But it is indeed afternoons of perfect getaways. They've got shops all over. So if you're looking for a holiday, and if this is the time of year where you need to be looking for holidays for maybe this year, maybe a little city break, or maybe over the winter you want to go somewhere nice and warm, or even if you want to look ahead, far, far ahead for holidays in 2027, 28, these are the guys for you. Unbelievable what they do. St John's, Liverpool, Birkenhead, Neston, Little Sutton, Bevington, Kirby, Widnes, St Helens, the Isle of Man are all locations where they've got shops, and their shops are unbelievable. It's like stepping foot on holiday already, and they treat you like you're on holiday. I said it ages ago, we did a show from there in Widnes, and we did treat it like an all-inclusive holiday. Hopefully the staff have just recovered from that. Hopefully, fingers crossed. Honestly, they're rated number one for travel deals on Trustpilot in the UK, which means, in my opinion, why would you be going anywhere else? It doesn't make sense. They're rated number one for travel deals in the UK and rated number one in the North as well. And they've collectively got hundreds of years of experience in the travel industry. And do you know what? If you've ever worked in the travel industry and maybe you fancy, you know, doing a little bit of work with them, reach out to them, perfectgetaways.co.uk. The number is 0333 555 223. And if you're mentioning them on radio, they'll knock a bit of money off for you as well. And in the shops, you can get your spend sorted as well. Just takes the stress away. Going on holiday, why should it be stressful? It should be the opposite. Anyway, it's Love Shy here on Instagram.

0: Over Bumper. That is on tonight. Before that was Ella Langley with Choosing Text. Hello to Phil. What's a bit of Not Over Yet? Try and get that on for you before I go. Coming up from 4 o'clock, of course, Scott Hughes is taking you home on a Monday. And then from 6, you got the Reminis Rewind. There's still loads to come on a Monday. And like I said, if there's a tune you want to hear before, then get involved on the In The Man player.
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Heartstring. That is so many things to say for that. That was Alex Warren with Emerald Eyes. Now I've got some good news for you. Reminisce 2027 goes on sale this Wednesday from 9 a.m. with over 25,000 people already signed up. This year's early bird tickets are expected to sell out very, very fast. Now, they'll only be available from Wednesday to Sunday. Now, early bird tickets are the cheapest tickets you'll get, but there's a limited number available. Once they're gone, they are gone. Completely gone. Vanished. And there won't be any more at that price. So get exclusive early access and be the first in the queue. 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That is reminiscefestival.com. You know you're going to go, so why not save yourself a bit of money and get them sorted? And let's have some Katie Beer to last day of summer.

0: Styles. That is Disco Lights Full Out with Sammy Virgie with If You Need It. It is a Monday and it means I've got to talk to this guy. How's it going? You alright?
1: Alright, yeah. It feels very Monday, didn't it, today? I feel exhausted today.
0: Yeah, it was very deep, wasn't it?
1: It's my deep voice. It's my Monday voice. No, I was saying just now, I slept well last night, as in hours. Like, I had 8-9 hours, but I feel really drained today and I had some weird dreams last night as well.
0: What happened in the weird dreams?
1: All sorts of stuff. Weird people from my past. Ex-bosses were in there.
0: Oh,
1: it was weird. Big mishmash. All my dreams are. And do you know what's weird? I used to take magnesium before I go to bed, which causes weird dreams.
0: Yeah.
1: I've recently stopped taking it because I've run out.
0: Oh.
1: And I'm still getting weird dreams.
0: Maybe you've took that much.
1: It's a bit
0: left in the tank.
1: Yeah.
0: You know what I mean?
1: You weren't in my dream, though. I can give you that.
0: That'd be a different type of dream.
1: I don't think I've ever had a dream with you in it, actually, saying that.
0: That'd be a nightmare.
1: It's unusual, though, because normally when I work with people, they pop up every now and again.
0: Just wait.
1: Thought you might be like a pain in my backside in one of the dreams, but not even that.
0: You never know. Tonight, you'll get all tucked up and then...
1: then you'll appear over my bed.
0: Hello, Scott. How's it going, eh? Do you want to be worse? There's worse people to have in a dream than me, though.
1: Yeah,
0: imagine Weaver.
1: I've never had him in a dream, either, actually.
0: Whoa. I feel like that dream would smell.
1: That dream would be in the pub.
0: What is it? Pork scratches? This all the pub. Scratch, wait, smell pork. I'm off beer. Sticky floors, you may go with sticky feet.
1: I can smell pork.
0: Anyway, has anyone ever had a dream? Actually, I'm going to put this out to everyone, even though I'm finished. Has anyone ever had a dream about Weaver? Get involved on the end of Amplayer.

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Disco Lines, No Broke Boys, Ugel before that, Jamaican, and Bob Sinclair rock this party, 10 past four. Thank you very much, Jackie's back tomorrow, of course. You got me now till seven. Reminisce Rewind later, six till seven. We'll do Scott's Firing Blanks in a minute as well. I'll give you a sentence that will contain a blank or blanks. You need to fill in the gaps and tell us what you think is missing. We'll do songs that make you smile after 5 o'clock this afternoon as well. All that, plus loads of good tunes coming up as well, like this. Your city, your sound. It's the new one from Clean Bandit and Chloe. It's called Company.

0: Patrick Toppin and Want You. Jungle Someday Somewhere before that 418 Cinderman Radio Drive Time with Rise Competitions. It's time to do this.
1: Scott's firing blanks. Never fire blanks when selling your home. 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
0: 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They bring us Scott's firing blanks. Here's the sentence for today. It will contain a blank or blanks, and you need to fill in the missing words. Here we go. It's about me today.
2: Hold on.
0: Scott was fuming on Friday as he had to go to the GPs for some blood tests, and someone was blank in reception.
2: Ooh.
0: Scott was fuming on Friday as he had to go to the GPs for some blood tests, but someone was blank in reception. What were they doing? Someone was blank in reception. What were they doing that made me fume? Let us know. You can message for free via the Inderman Radio Player, of course. You can text as well, 60030. Start your message with the word radio. We'll do some of your answers very soon. Jamie Miller for you first. This is called Baby Doll. It's 419.

0: Tiny Temper, To The Floor on In Demand Radio Liverpool. Before that was In Parallel, now it's gone. It is 4:26, we're doing this.
1: Scott's firing blanks. Never fire blanks when selling your home. Bakewell and Horner, in your corner.
0: Here's your sentence for today. Hello, sounds like I've had a drink. I haven't, I can assure you. Scott was fuming on Friday as he had to go to the GPs for some blood tests, but someone was blank in reception. David says, passing wind. No, they weren't doing that. Ooh. Well, not that I know of, anyway. Joe and Laura, you two are absolutely vile.
2: That's disgusting.
0: Even read, well, I can't read those out, but you two are vile.
2: I mean, Laura's gone full in there,
0: hasn't she? Yeah. They've said the same thing, but they've worded it slightly different.
2: At least Joe's was a bit more pleasantly described. As pleasant as you can.
0: Well, he's done it in a comedy way, hasn't he?
2: Yeah. She's like, gone steaming in there, hasn't
0: gone
2: she?
0: Full in.
2: Wow.
0: With 1, 2, 3, 4, 6 laughing emojis following it. Yeah. Laura, have a word with yourself. Go and have a shower and wash the filth off you.
2: Yes, go on.
0: Disgrace.
2: Off you go. Terrible lady.
0: Paul says, was the person or their child watching something dead loud and annoying on a phone? It's close. Russ says, coughing and spluttering. Was going to say something else, but I knew that wouldn't get read out. Well, there you go, Russ. Mm-hmm. You are correct. That wouldn't have got read out. It wasn't coughing and spluttering. There was a bit of that going on in there, though, as always in doctor's surgeries.
2: Very unhealthy.
0: And then we've got Lee, who says, was it someone that came in after you and got seen before you? Wasn't that, no. Mine are quite good like that. When you turn up at your time and... when
2: you see on time.
0: You check in on the screen, can't you now?
2: Oh, yeah, that's exciting.
0: That. It tells you how far ahead or behind they are. Yeah. And I was only seeing the nurse because it was blood test, and it says she's 7 minutes behind, and I think 8 minutes behind I got called in. So I was
2: perfect.
0: Like, wow, that's pretty good service. And then Sue says, I think it was someone talking on the phone, which again, it's very, very close. The actual answer is this. I will tell you the full sentence. Scott was fuming on Friday, so it had to go to the GPs to do some blood tests, and someone was on a FaceTime call, full volume.
2: No.
0: Full volume.
2: You just wouldn't, would you?
0: So they had a pram with a baby in it, sat next to the pram, got the phone out, just ignoring the baby on the phone. To go, yeah, yeah, no, yeah. And then the conversation at the other end, full volume. So the entire room could hear the whole conversation. But it was on a FaceTime as well, so it was all visual.
2: Oh, that's so rude.
0: And then she's like, I'm just at the doctor's. And then she's like, putting the phone around the room, like showing us all. I was like, hiya. Hi, woman on the other end of the phone that we can hear really loudly. How are you? Just give you a little wave over here in the death seat because I'm... ill. The doctors. Actually, I wasn't, because I was getting blood tests, but she
2: death
0: didn't know.
2: Seat. Oh my God, the drama.
0: I should have started coughing dramatically, shouldn't I?
2: Yeah.
0: Should have gone, oh God. I should have done all that in the background.
2: Imagine if the girl on the other end of the FaceTime had gone, who's that disgusting human in the background?
0: He doesn't sound very well. He needs to get seen by the doctors pretty soon.
1: 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We're proud of what we do. 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
0: But FaceTiming anywhere in public, on a train, in a doctor's surgery, anywhere where it's like, we don't need to hear the other end of the conversation. And even worse than that is listening to voice notes. Put it to your ear.
2: Oh, yeah.
0: And play them out loud.
2: Yeah, you never know what the other person's going to say.
0: I hear them,
2: do I? You're right now. Calm down.
0: Yeah, I feel better now.
2: Okay, good. Picton Road in Wavertree, you've got temporary traffic lights there at Wellington Road. That is really, really slow this evening. Also got the annual Labour Party conference. That's taking place up by the arena, so you are going to find loads of extra traffic in and around town. Also, as you are on Mill Hill Road in Irby, roadworks that have arrived there for Zachley Road as well as at Willowdale Road, and it is quite heavy down at the Rocket. Also on Brookfield Drive is one for Zachley. Looking all right on public transport. I'll update you again in around about half an hour from now.
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0: Rosala's on the way. Everybody's free. 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
1: 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Your next big win could start here. This

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0: Shibuzi, a bar song before that. 4:44, it's Inderman Radio Drive Time with Rise Competitions. I just got to say hello to Joanne, who's been on. She sent a text in. She says, try being on the bus when someone's FaceTiming their fella who's on the toilet.
1: Oh, that's disgusting.
0: It's not ideal, is it?
1: Oh, you wouldn't do that.
0: I mean, the conversation I witnessed in the doctor's surgery was pretty normal compared to
1: they
0: that.
1: They went on the loo?
0: I don't think so.
1: Fancy being sat on the loo and then knowing that your partner was on the bus and you were talking to them.
0: When I'm Prime Minister, I'm going to make a rule that we ban public FaceTiming.
1: Really?
0: And I'm also going to make a ban, an immediate ban on all voice notes.
1: Apart from when you've been having a drink and then especially you say 25.
0: Especially you from your car when you do them and you're going, everyone else can hear me, fine. I'm going to play one of yours from the car one day and I'll show you the difference. They're awful.
2: Everyone else can hear me fine. You're the only one that moans.
1: Nobody else can moans apart from you. It's your hearing.
0: I press play and I go, oh, she's in the car.

0: Ain't No Game. Song written about Simo when he saw her in action with her love life. He went, she got no game, that one.
1: Oh yeah, Sars Casanova.
0: She don't know what she's doing. I've got game, it's just the wrong game.
1: Yeah.
0: I always play Monopoly when they want to play cards. That's my problem.
1: Oh,
0: you've got no game, I've got the wrong game.
1: Oh my God, we're as bad as each other, aren't we? Absolutely useless.
0: Oh, goodness me. Hello to Becky and Chris, who are listening from the balcony in Coz. Hope you're okay.
1: Oh, they've got game.
0: They've got game, yeah. They'll have game later on, I reckon.
1: What do you think?
0: Yeah, because they'll have been in the sun all day.
1: It's a bit presumptuous.
0: No, well, they've been in the sun all day and they're having a few drinks on the balcony. They're all in a good mood because it's holiday, isn't it? And they're like, let's go get some food and then
1: bit of game see what when happens we get back.
0: Later. Bit of dancing and stuff later on. And then on the other end of the scale here, Deb's been on. She says, horrifically bad day in work. Just got to the car. She's put whoa. I think she means wow.
1: Wow.
0: It could be whoa.
1: Could be whoa.
0: Just got to the car. Whoa.
1: Could be whoa is me. Whoa is me.
0: Could be, yeah. But either way, she just got to the car. She doesn't sound happy. And then she says, please cheer me up, with loads of S's in the please. Please cheer me up with Madison Avenue. And she's put the bingo song
1: again. She means the bongo song,
0: doesn't
1: she?
0: Bongo song, yeah.
1: Are we going to do that for her?
0: She's so angry, Deb. She's having trouble with her spelling.
1: Her eyes and her O's.
0: But I promise you, Deb, I'm going to cheer you up in a minute. I've got.
1: Oh, that's nice of you.
0: She's got to speak first with the travel news.
1: She's got to speak first.
0: Then we've got some adverts.
1: Yeah.
0: And then I'll play it for you.
1: Oh, you're awful good, you.
0: How about that? I've just had to get rid of something here because that could have caused a disaster. Don't worry about me, everyone. I'm just saving the world round here.
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0: See, that was seamless. It wouldn't have been seamless if it wasn't for me, but thankfully I'm here and I've made it seamless.
1: Why, do you mean you've done something wrong in the first place?
0: I've removed something that was about to cause a nightmare.
1: Oh.
0: Yeah. Don't, you know. I don't want any praise.
1: No, you don't want to mention it either.
0: I'm just doing my job.
1: Lucky little smug face over there. Scotty the smugster.
0: Anyway, here's her with the travel.
1: Got her. Right. Dom says... It's at a standstill on the M56, actually, at Helsby in Chester. If you got any updates on that? It hasn't said which way, but it is on the M56 and it's causing you some problems. So if you got any updates on that, I would be most grateful. Also, as you're on Princess Parade and the Pierhead as well, you've got that closure both ways. That's because of those roadworks at Jessop Way and Princess Dock. So please do watch out for that. Also, Rice Lane, that's looking particularly slow at the Windsor traffic lights. Have you had non-public transport tonight? That's not looking too bad. And also, I want to say a massive shout out to the guys at DT Hughes. Might moan about your roadworks when you sat in them, but think to yourself, them and Site Safe Traffic Solutions, they are making sure that all the power's going to your home, all that kind of malarkey. So please don't be too cross with them when you sat in the roadworks and think to yourself, well, got all my electricity, got everything that I need to have. And if you don't believe me, have a little look on DT Hughes Group. Check them out.
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1: 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Why are you singing?
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0: So we end up on the replay. Before that, Madison Avenue, Safre Duo, I Got the Bongo Song, playing that for Debbie tonight, who's had a terrible day in work. She's come back on. She says, thank you. I'm still going to make him run me a bath and feed me takeaway. I hope she means her husband, because I'm busy tonight, Deb. I can't be popping around running you a bath. And
1: that could be an offer that you don't want to refuse.
0: I wonder what takeaway she's having.
1: Chinese, I think.
0: Do you think on a Monday?
1: Yeah,
0: it's, I think, controversial.
1: She's going to have little picky bits from Chinese.
0: I feel like she might be going for a pizza.
1: No.
0: Let us know, Deb. This is important information.
1: We need to know, actually, now. I'm really interested because I am that nosy.
0: And if you are ever texting the show with food information, you need to give specifics.
1: Yeah, it's no good just with a simple takeaway.
0: Yeah, it's no good.
1: The whole shebang. I think she's going for soup with like spring rolls and some prawn sesame toast.
0: Soup?
1: Yeah, like a you know, chicken and sweet corn soup.
0: Yeah, but who just gets soup from a Chinese? If you get into Chinese takeaway, you go fully in, and then you get a soup.
1: I always just order,
0: well, because you're
1: soup.
0: Weird. I told you this before.
1: I pick veggie hot and sour soups upon my way home.
0: Yes, because you're not well. You're not normal.
1: Yes, I am. You're not. Veggie hot and sour soup's nice. Anyway,
2: I've had soup. A soup that's 4 calories. That'll do for the day.
3: Songs that make you smile with the Abbey Dental.
0: Anyway, we were both wrong. She's having fish and chips, curry sauce, and a sausage.
1: With bread and butter? Well, that's before or after the bath.
0: Enjoy that, Debs. That sounds good. Bread and butter.
1: Shoving your sausage in the bread and
0: fish
1: butter.
0: Fish chips and a sausage is quite... That's a lot there, isn't it?
1: That's a lot. And curry sauce. Do you think you should put the fish chips and the sausage all on the butty?
0: Possible, yeah.
1: Wow.
0: I'm a big fan of a battered sausage, to be honest. I like a large battered sausage. That's why I just have a large battered sausage and chips, though.
1: I couldn't imagine anything worse.
0: What, than a battered sausage?
1: Oh, I don't like the idea of a battered sausage. Or me fish. No. Or the curry sauce. Just the chips and mushy peas. Don't want a battered sausage. That looks all greasy.
0: 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They're a highly skilled, impressive team. They've been looking after Liverpool for over 50 years, and they are family-run practice as well. They can do everything. Implants, orthodontics, emergency treatment. They do Invisalign, bonding, just a mouth refresh. They've got Dr. Stephen Mullen, who's one of the most sought-after cosmetic dentists in the Northwest as well. Have a look at their website. It's theabbey.dental. That's theabbey.dental. Or Instagram is theabbeydental_, and see what they can do for you. They, of course, bring us songs to make you smile. So we'd like you to get in touch, please, and tell us what you would like to hear that will put a smile on your face tonight, just like we did with Deb earlier on.
1: Yeah, might be a song about battered sausages.
0: You might have had a terrible day today and you think, I need a smile put back on my face. I'm going to message Scott and Simo now and ask for this one. And yeah, exactly. Is there any songs about battered sausages?
1: I'm trying to think, actually. I'm trying to think, like, food or... What was the... No, that's enough sausages, isn't it? The KFC song. I was trying to work out if that had sausage in it.
0: Wasn't it the fast food song?
1: Fast food song, that's... Yeah,
0: you've just
1: Pizza
0: named
1: Hut.
0: KFC there.
1: And Pizza Hut. I was doing the actions as well, but that doesn't work on radio.
0: It doesn't, you're right. Anyway, get in touch. I need 5 minutes of alone time. I'm going to go and sit in the kitchen on my own for a bit and just shut the door behind me.
1: That makes
0: get me
1: you
0: away
1: sound
0: from
1: really
0: her.
1: Weird.
0: I tell you, spending an extra Saturday with you
1: it's been too much, hasn't it?
0: Oh, it's not well. Yeah. You're not well. Life's not well. It's 5:11.

0: course, David Zowie, House Every Weekend. Miley Cyrus, Bass Persuades before that, or just Miley now, as you told me the other day, and
1: yes,
0: I didn't believe
1: Miley,
0: you.
1: Miley, rebranded. Did yeah. you Google and check?
0: Well, no, I didn't believe you, and then I'd follow her on Instagram, which I didn't know, and she popped up in me thing, and I went, oh, it is just Miley now, yeah. and I clicked on it, and it just says Miley, so
1: told
0: I thought,
1: you.
0: Well,
1: Dolly advised her to do it.
0: Maybe Simo is right for a change.
1: You're not seriously going to question something to do with Dolly Parton with me, are you?
0: Well,
1: are you messing?
0: I question everything you say normally, to be honest with you.
1: No, anything Dolly related, you have no need to question.
0: Well...
1: and Miley, because she was obviously Dolly's goddaughter,
0: wasn't she? Yeah, she was. Yeah.
1: And she told her to rebrand herself and just do her name as one name, Miley. But you feel enriched with that.
0: You're going to rebrand yourself one day?
1: Well, I'm just Simo, aren't I?
0: Mm.
1: Everyone knows me as just Simo, don't they? It's weird when people call me Claire now.
0: No, I know. I find that weird.
1: Really,
0: yeah, it's creepy.
1: Yeah, Jack does it.
0: Yeah, Jack calls you Claire a lot, doesn't he?
1: Yeah, it's quite weird.
0: Yeah.
1: Mm, I don't really know why.
0: Anyway.
1: But anyway, we'll just have a conversation like we're not on air.
0: Exactly. Well,
1: have we picked anything for today, by the way? I've just been that busy talking that I've not actually...
0: I know, I can tell because I can't get a word in. Oh, I've never had this problem before. I've never done a radio show where I can't speak. Do you know what I mean? This is crazy. If this was a podcast, I'd just be sat in the corner going, oh, wait for me turn. Let me know when she's finished. Dave's been on and he's picked a good one, so we're going to go with that tonight. It's an interesting song, this, from 1973, apparently.
1: Is this the one that's in Reservoir Dogs?
0: I think it is,
1: where
0: yes.
1: they're all dancing around him on the chair.
0: I think you are correct, yes.
1: Yes, okay.
0: Yeah, for a change.
1: Unusual.
0: That's twice you've been correcting this little bit.
1: I know, yeah. Done all right there, haven't
0: Getting
1: I?
0: Getting nervous.
2: Songs that make you smile with the Abbey Dental.
0: It's Steeler's Wheel, Stuck in the Middle with You. Nice choice, Davey. Interesting choice for a Monday.
1: Yeah.
0: Simo's now doing the dance from that

0: Here I am, stuck in a studio with a...
1: What a lucky... Do you know what? Those people would pay good money to spend so much time with me. And Saturday night as well.
0: Should we put that to the test one day and do a charity thing where we have to bid to spend time with you?
1: Oh, it'd be off the scale.
0: Do you reckon?
1: Yeah, honest to God. People would be flying in with bets. Like, they'd be like...
0: Bets. It would be a bet, wouldn't it, to spend the night with you? That's a definite bet. Every bloke going, go on, I bet you. Bet you won't. Go on.
1: Oh, are you sure? We had a lovely time on Saturday doing
0: Deeply.
1: The Clare House
0: yeah,
1: thing.
0: Yeah, no, we did have a lovely
1: time. We had a really nice time.
0: My favourite bits were when I was the other side of the room to you. That was my favourite bits. It was a lovely evening.
1: Well, you wouldn't even know I was with you looking at your Instagram post. Well,
0: there's a reason for that.
1: Scott on his own.
0: Yeah, there's a reason for that.
1: Miserable thing. Wait till you see mine later on, all of mine.
0: Oh, God, really?
1: Yeah, my fave.
0: It's only because if I post a picture of you...
1: People will think I'm with you.
0: No, people reply and go, oh, you make a great couple. Because they know it winds me up. And then it winds me up even more because they know they're doing it on purpose and it winds me up. And I don't know why I'm saying it on the radio because now more people are going, oh, you make a great couple. Anyway, Steeler's Wheel, stuck in the middle with you. Davey's Choice tonight on Songs That Make You Smile. We'll do it all over again tomorrow. You can pick a song about 5:10 and we'll pick one at random and play it just before 5:30 tomorrow.
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1: You'd be well punching with me, wouldn't you?
0: You heard yourself.
1: You'd be well punching
0: with
1: me.
0: Do you own any mirrors? Where's this confidence come from?
1: It was more of a sarcastic remark than anything. I wouldn't actually say it if I meant it. Right. Maybe right.
0: This wasn't my doing this time. You can't blame this one on me.
1: I made myself laugh, and I don't normally do that. Right, the M56, that's still looking dead busy, apparently, at Halsby and Chester. If you can, let me know if you think it's still any reasoning behind it. So bad at this job. Right, Pasture Road as well in Morton. You've got ongoing works there at Maryland Lane. Also, as on Princess Parade in the Pierhead as well, you've got those closures now because those roadworks from William Jessop Way at Prince's Dock. Also, Oakfield Road in Everton as well. That's at Walton Brett Road. That's looking super busy and it's looking all right on public transport as well.
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1: Well, did any of that come out?
0: Do you know what? I was so excited then to tell them about the Reminisce for 2027. I was just over in the corner going, I can't wait to do this bit on the radio in a minute. And I was sat there and the song ended and I went, wow, look, the song's ended. I'm that excited to tell them this news that the song's run out and it's called Biscuits. And oh, I could eat a biscuit. Ooh, all this was going on. And anyway, here we are. But Reminisce 2027 goes on sale this coming Wednesday. That's not tomorrow. That's the day after. From 9 a.m. 25,000 people already signed up for the pre-sign up thingamajiggamy bob for this year's early bird tickets, and it's expected to sell out very quickly. They're only going to be available Wednesday to Sunday, these early bird tickets. Okay, so this coming Wednesday through to this coming Sunday, that's it. Early bird tickets are the cheapest tickets you can get. There are a limited number available, so yeah, I think you can buy them outright or you can buy them on the Klarna thing and pay as you go.
1: You can do that this time.
0: There's loads of different ways of doing it, but once they're gone, they're gone, and there won't be any more at this price. This is the cheapest price you can get them. You can get early exclusive access and be the first in the queue. 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It's this coming Wednesday to this coming Sunday.
1: It's exciting.
0: For your early bird tickets, and you'll be able to see tunes like this in that field in September 2027. This is a brand new remix. Tommy Mac been back in his shed on the wheels of steel. This is Brothers in Rhythm. Such a good feeling for 2026.

0: 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If you're lucky enough to win a cash prize, they can sometimes pay them out in as little as 60 seconds.
1: I watched them do that on Friday.
0: Well, I was going to say, you were there, weren't you?
1: Yeah, I literally stood over his shoulder, over Ryan's shoulder, and watched it happen in less than 60 seconds. It just does it automatically.
0: Fantastic.
1: I was like, wow, 3,000 winners they'd had. I got there at 11 o'clock on Friday morning. 3,000 winners they'd had.
0: Wow.
1: And within 10 minutes, I was dressed as a duck.
0: Yeah, again, I saw this on your social media. I didn't want to ask.
1: I've no idea why, still to this day. No. I was like, we're in the middle
0: Weirdly,
1: of filming.
0: Weirdly, it suited you.
1: I did, actually. I quite like being a little duck. Ryan just suddenly started dressing himself up as a lobster.
0: Did he?
1: Then he was Father Christmas, and then he was a jockey. All very randomly. And I was an elf.
0: Average Friday night for you,
1: isn't it? Absolutely, yeah. I was like, I bring my own costumes.
0: Yes, you were an elf who put the shoe of the elf costume on as the hat, didn't you? I saw this today. That's on your social media now, isn't it?
1: It is, yeah, because I saw the video of it today. I was getting really annoyed saying that, like, what, Ryan must have a really small head. And then I realised I was trying to put the shoe on my head.
0: The costume's massive, but the hat's tiny. Was not a hat, it's a shoe. Oh, yeah, of course it is. So anyway, RYScompetitions.com, RYScompetitions.com. See what prizes are live right now. See what they can do for you. And they bring us the Drive Time Show, of course. We'll do it all over again tomorrow, but the Reminisce Rewind's on the way next.
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1: It's looking fairly busy as you are on the road still tonight. Brookfield Drive in for Zachary. Still got quite a bit of traffic there. Also, Rice Lane still dead slow. That's at the Windsor traffic lights. Been like that all night. Quite a lot of traffic as well along the Strand. You have got the Liverpool, the Labour Party conference, though. That's taking place at the Liverpool Experience Campus, which is, of course, the old exhibition centre. Also, as you are in Tubebrook as well, you've got those ongoing roadworks on the roundabout at Lisbon Lane. That's all for tonight, really. That's all there is. Got Big Brother to watch tonight, and I'll be back with you from 6 o'clock in the morning.
0: What was the reason of saying that out loud? Your brain is unbelievable. That's it for the Travel News. Got Big Brother tonight. See you tomorrow. I worry about you sometimes.
1: I think I'm getting worse.
0: I think you need medication.
1: I do.
0: Let's look into it. Let's get you some help.
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3: It's

Party Talk before that for Daniel tonight. Evening to Val, who is currently making cottage pie for tea with Jake the dog smelling the mints. Also, Tony and Rachel as well. Going to get your tune on very soon. They want Hot by Inna. That is coming up. Got S-Bam Chickaboom on for Samantha as well, cooking her tea tonight. She's having a steak roast pie with all the trimmings. Very nice. And for Lee tonight, overdubs, I Want Bass, In Demand Radio, it's the Reminisce Rewind.

Spam, Trigger Boom before that for Samantha tonight. Right, let's get you a tune on. You've got just over half an hour to get your songs on the Reminisce Rewind before Dan Kelly at 7 tonight. 1 hour of belter tunes that you get to help me pick, and you can message me as always for free via the Inderman Radio Player, of course. 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Evening to Jason, who wants Wigfield, Sexy Eyes. That is coming up for you in a second. Hello to Deb and Claire and Chloe, all listening tonight. And hello to Jennifer, who's been on and wanted to hear this tune. Rosie Gaines, I love this. Closer Than Close. Reminisce Rewind.

0: blast from the past. Sexy Eyes, blasted on the way into work for a night shift tonight. Hope it goes well, Kaylee. Rosie Gaines, Closer Than Close. Before that, 6:29. It's the Reminisce Rewind for a Monday night on In Demand Radio Liverpool. Evening Andy on the Deltas says, Scott, any chance you can play De Lacy Hideaway? Yes, of course we can. We'll get it on for you soon. Reminisce Rewind continues next.
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out to Ryan. Song's keeping him going, working in Nottingham. Only 1 week left. He's back home. Dance until your feet catch. Hello to Mark from Birkenhead, who's feeling fragile today with a hangover on a Monday. That's from Anthony. Hopefully these tunes are helping. Being hungover still at 6:40 is good going. I'll give you that. Right, ATFC, Bad Habit, we continue. It's the Reminisce Rewind. It's In Demand Radio Liverpool.

Combination versus Danzel. Kerncroft 400 is pumping it up. ATFC, Bad Habit before that. It is the Reminisce Rewind on Indemar Radio Liverpool. Right, that's just about it from me. Still got a couple of belters to come. David Morales on the way. Got Loving You More. Steve Mack on the way as well with Mosquito and Ian Van Dow's Will I. Then you got the evening show. Dan Kelly's your man. 7 till 9 tonight as always. I will catch you back here driving you home 4 o'clock tomorrow. Reminisce Rewind back on 6 till 7 as always. Have a belter rest of your Monday night. Catch you tomorrow. Dan's on the way.

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Dan Kelly's Evening Show with Arcanes, Hotshot Darts and Punch Tommies. 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

That is new from Jazzy called Get This Started on Endemann Radio Liverpool, and she's going to be doing a DJ set on Friday the 13th of November at Invisible Wind Factory. Hope you're doing okay then. I'm Dan Kelly. Are we ready for Reminisce 2027? Now, I've had a couple of weeks to recover because tickets go on sale this Wednesday morning at 9, and these are early bird tickets, which are the cheapest way into Reminisce, but there are not many, so you need to be quick because once they're gone, they are gone, and they'll only be available from this Wednesday through until Sunday. So if you know you're going to be back in that field, now is the time to get these by registering at reminiscefestival.com for exclusive early access.

Over 30 years now since his first release, MK still goes strong in his brand new featuring Tristan Henry. That is Leaving on In Demand Radio, Liverpool. I'm Dan Kelly. Monday evening, hope you're doing okay. The music on the way from Chris Watson, his brand new one called Say It in a Moment, after Chris Brown.

0: called Say It on In-Demand Radio Liverpool. Monday evening, I'm Dan Kelly. Hope you had a good start to the week. I'm here till 9 with Punch Tommy's, Arcanes and Hot Shots. Darts music on the way from the Swedish House Mafia. And a remix of an old classic courtesy of Anderson .Paak. You will know it immediately. It's called A Good Day. It's up next.
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sampling the old New Shoes classic, which you can hear in all its original glory over on our sister station, In Demand Decades. Bob Sinclair and Kaiser with I Can't Wait. 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

from Clean Bandit and Jess Glynn on In Demand Radio Liverpool. I'm Dan Kelly, and until 9, music still to come. Before 8, Old School from Dr. Dre, and Forgot About Dre in a moment. But first, this is brand new Sonny Federa and Becky Hill with Say Something.

Alex Warren and Emerald Eyes on In Demand Radio, Liverpool. I'm Dan Kelly. We actually had a winner this morning. Starting the week with a winner on Give Us A Clue Kid. Congratulations to Mark and Warbo, who have bagged themselves tickets for Butler's birthday bash at the 051 and some other goodies too, which means there will be a brand new Give Us A Clue Kid tomorrow morning, just after 7:30.

0: nowadays, everybody wanna talk like they got something to say, but nothing comes out when they move their lips, just a bunch of gibberish. 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

over 20 years old now. Usher, Lil Jon and Ludacris with Yeah on In Demand Radio Liverpool. I'm Dan Kelly, Monday evening. Welcome along if you just tuned in. I hope you're doing all right. Music on the way from Prosper, the brand new one from Pink Pantheress, next after DOD.

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1: Changes from Tupac on In Demand Radio. Liverpool, I'm Dan Kelly. In my hot shot starts Arcanes and Punch Tommies. Hope you're doing all right. Only 74 days to go. Not until Christmas, although that's only a couple of weeks after. 74 days to go until the first of our two Christmas parties at the Exhibition Centre at the Liverpool Experience Campus with a whole heap of In Demand DJs on the decks and live party band Alma. 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

0: Have we all been to a wedding where James Blunt has played at some point? He's back, brand new, called Tastes Like Summer on Indomam Radio, Liverpool. I'm Dan Kelly, 30 minutes away from this week's Indie Hours. Mark Kenny will be here from 9. Music coming up from Joel Corry, but first from Old School from the Urban Cookie Collective next.
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1: He was, a character. That's the right way to describe him, isn't it? I've mentioned this before on the show. Did you ever get someone randomly, well-known or famous, turn up at your school to do a talk or something? So back in the... Mark Morrison turned up during our class assembly. I can't remember anything that he said. Can't remember what he talked about. But I can remember that he was wearing a leather jacket and never took his sunglasses off.

I will be back tomorrow evening from 7. Just a reminder, by the way, about the early bird tickets for Reminisce. 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You can register at reminiscefestival.com. 9 o'clock Wednesday morning. Have a cracking rest of your night. Mark Kenny and Indie Hours. He's on the way next in a bit.

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Indie Hours on a Monday night, quite simply one of the ultimate indie anthems, going back to 1994, a classic from Oasis, from their debut album. All the hype over their reunion last year, it's getting even bigger, isn't it? They've got a talk of a new tour next year. Tickets are flying out. If you were lucky enough to get a code, hopefully you got your tickets sorted. But you are listening to Indie Hours. Got loads coming up between now and 11 o'clock. Loads of local tunes, but right now, some Razorlight.

0: Right then, Indie Hours, on a Monday night every week, I have my Indie Hours track of the week. I've got a brand new one for you this week. But as always, I first play you last week's track of the week. It's from the Cheap Thrills. It's called Electric Fences.
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in the hours. Monday nights are sponsored by the New Brighton Hotel in the heart of New Brighton, in the Victorian Quarter on Victoria Road. They have live music every single weekend. They've also got plenty of rooms to stay, and they do an incredible food menu, especially the Sunday roast. You're going to head down there, make sure you check out their food menu. And yeah, New Brighton's such a great place to visit right now. So much going on down there. But they are sponsors every single Monday night of In The Hours. It's a New Brighton Hotel, Bar and Lounge.

Got all your indie classics just like that from Blur, but plenty of your local tunes as well. You already played last week's track of the week from the Cheap Thrills, that was Electric Fences. I've got a brand new track of the week. Is it going to be from Kites, Harry Fazakerley, or Los Caragos? You'll find out in about 20 minutes.

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1: It is my track of the week this week. It's from Liverpool band Los Caragos. What a great name. What a great track as well. If you love the Arctic Monkeys, especially the early stuff, you are going to love this. My Indie Hours Track of the Week from Los Caragos. It's called Front Page.

was Track of the Week. This week is from Los Caragos, and that is called Front Page. If you guys want to get involved, you are a singer-songwriter, if you are in a band or you're a producer, it's so simple. 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Or you can find me on all the usual social media places. 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

taking me back to my heydays, early 90s, from the Stone Roses, Sally Cinnamon, of course. But we have plenty of local music every single Monday night. We've already played Cheap Thrills, their latest single, Electric Fences. That was my track of the week last week. And also this week's track of the week as well, from Los Caragos. That is called Front Page. But until 11 o'clock, we've still got, well, up to 11 o'clock rather, we've still got local music from The Kites and Harry Fazakerly. Right now, though, some cast.

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0: Liverpool.
1: Yes, here we go. In the Man Radio Liverpool. It's a Monday night and it is In the Hours. Big thank you to my show sponsors, who are the New Brighton Hotel down in the heart of New Brighton on Victoria Road. They've got loads of incredible nights coming up. Plenty of tribute nights. My pick, my favourite, the 13th of November. They've got a Fleetwood Mac tribute night. Tickets £35 a head. That includes a three-course dinner. Also Prosecco on arrival and your ticket for the show. That's the 13th of November.

still sounds great, that doesn't it? All these years on, some 20 years on from when that was released from the Kooks, that is Oola. But bringing it up to date with our local superstar, Harry Fazakerley, he's got a new single out soon, upcoming EP called Goodbye. There's another track on it called Baby Blue as well, written by another local singer and a family friend, Chris Callender, who sadly passed away early this year, but Harry's covered it. And that is a B-side, I guess you would call it. He sold out the Arts Club. He's got festivals for next year. I'm going to be playing his track for you right after this from Pulp.

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1: Here we go then, more local music. Local singer-songwriter Harry Fazakerley. This is from his upcoming EP and it's called Goodbye.

Sunday nights on In Demand Radio sound exactly like that. All your indie classics from the mid and late 90s, right through the noughties, and also your local tunes as well. We've still got Los Carrigos Front Page to play in the next half an hour. I did.

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superstars, Red Rum Club playing on a Monday night. That is what my show is about. I like to promote and give the airtime as much as possible to local talent, just like that. Red Rum Club, they've got a brand new release on their way, and I can't wait to feature that as well. It's going to be the next week or so. 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
1: In Demand Radio, always promoting local music. This time it's from the Kites. Stumbled across this on Instagram. I love this. It's called Just So You Know.

Man Radio, a big thank you for joining us. I'll be back again next Monday. I'm here every single week between 9 and 11 o'clock, playing all your indie classics, but also promoting, more importantly for me anyway, your local music. So a big shout out to the bands are featured tonight. The Cheap Thrills, their latest single, they've got a brand new album out called Keep Cheap. Played one of their tracks. My track of the week last week was called Electric Fences. We've had The Kites, just so you know. Paddy Fazakerly, his latest single, it was from an upcoming EP, it's called Goodbye. Los Caragos as well, Front Page, love that one as well, really, really like that. If you are in a local band, you can get a message to me, send me an email, mark@indemanmusical.com. Send me a little bit of info and I'll get you featured. And as always, a big shout out to my show sponsors, the New Brighton Hotel, Bar and Lounge. If you're in New Brighton, make sure you check them out, but I'll see you next Monday.

0: Hi, it's Dave Douglas here, or Doug, or Dougie. You can call me whatever you want. 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

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There's going to be no new music today. It's old school all the way, of course. So we're starting off with this. Peek and Neek. And it's called You Will Miss Me, Kit Krem. On the remix, massive funky house classic in Liverpool. Keep it locked, it's myself, Andy Tranton. 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
1: Just last night I was sleeping in my room when Hasilasi High came down with a boom. He said, son, I'm gonna teach you how to rock. 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Holy moly, man, you see I'm feeling this damn. Cause my

So as we get into the second half then, grabbing every opportunity you can to catch up with you, starting things off, Sandy B, Make the World Go Round, of course, the classic deep dish mix of that. A little bit of Rufus on Fire acapella over that one as well. Moving into the background, Genie Keep Warm. As we get into this one, an old state classic. When Mega Mixes Were Mega Mixes. This one's Blister Sister Volume 3. Coming in on the mix. Don't forget the Spotlight Mix. It's myself, Andy Tranter, all the way till midnight tonight. In the Man Radio, keep it locked in, locked on.

called Too Hype. Always used to throw the Coco I Need a Miracle acapella over that one. So of course that's what you heard in the background as we get into this then. And it's the last track from my show tonight, and it's a classic from Full Intention. It's Michelle Gale, Do You Know? A little special little acapella mixed over the top of this. Stand by for that. It's In Demand Radio, the Spotlight Mix. And it's myself, Andy Chance, until midnight.

favourites there, Full Intention on the mix. Michelle Gale, Do You Know? With a little bit of Dub Good To Me acapella over that. And this is now the end of my show tonight. I will catch you in 3 weeks' time. Big shout going out to Chris Ball at 8H. Each and every week, 11 o'clock on Mondays for your Spotlight Mix. Coming up next on In Demand, it's the Scouse House Heroes, and it's none other than the main man, superstar producer, ADF, in the mix for you. So for now, I'll see you in 3 weeks' time. Thanks once again, and good night.

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Zinderman Radio. I'm ADF and this is Scouse House Heroes. Big shout to the team on the Spotlight mix before us. We're kicking this mix off with something from myself, and this is called Show Me Tongue. Let's go!

0: JDF on Scouts Zeros. I've got a few shouts to do. A shout to Katie, Maisie, Nancy, Charlie and Carl. I hope you're enjoying the show. Right, up next in the mix, got a brand new track. It's by myself and Reino, and this is called Don't Stop Believing. See what you think of this.
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By taking us into the break, this is the Punters and Amy Chester, Just the Way It Is.

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